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0: No, no, no, my bad. Blood Prison, I thought it kicked off already, but it doesn't start until September 25th. So it's a week from Friday that you can get to Blood Prison up at the Ohio State Reformatory. Runs through November 1st, and the Morning Blitz has tickets all week. So start your day tomorrow with Goose Kelly and Thick, and your chance to pick those up for free. These are lightning lane passes, which get you to the front of the line. It's basically like Disney, just a lot scarier, and with blood and a prison. Doesn't get better than that, does it? Hey, I'm Kirsch. I've got Candlebox, Queens of the Stone Age, and the new one from Cage the Elephant for you coming up.
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0: Pretty nice the National Sober Day landed on a Monday, at least. It's your rock station, 99.7 The Blitz. What's up today? I'm Kirsch. It's also National Coloring Day, which, you know, if you're seven, awesome, celebrate. But what's up with adults who love coloring? I don't get it.
1: There's adult coloring books now. 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And they're popular. I saw a man. 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

Cleveland Fall Concert Series kicks off Friday at Kemba Lime with Bill Murray. I've got your whole rundown of that thing. And where you can score some tickets and everything else right after Letdown. Do it for the love on the Blitz.

0: it for the love. 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Hey, I'm Kirsch. We kick off the Blitzville concert series on Friday. We will be at Kemba Live for Bill Murray, kicking this whole thing off with Knuckle Puck there. 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Pumpkins are next. 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

Oh, this is the saddest text ever. I got this one. It said, Kirsch, I got dumped over the weekend. Where can a newly single man go out on a Monday night in Columbus, make some questionable decisions, and temporarily forget her name? Oh, man, I got to think. Is Sirens open on a Monday? I don't even know. Columbus Gold? Something like that. Pop Evil on the Blitz.

0: you see this Wendy's, what is it called? The T-Rex burger is back. This thing is just a monster. It's a 3,000-calorie burger. Nearly $30 that you can get at Wendy's for a limited time, but only in Oklahoma. Why Oklahoma? Like, Wendy's is based on 161 in Dublin, and we should have it here. What are they doing with this? So it's 9 patties, right? 9 patties of beef, 9 slices of cheese, and a prize is offered if you can eat it all in less than 9 minutes. What the hell is this prize? Like clogged arteries? Trip to the hospital in an ambulance? 9 minutes putting that thing away? I could probably do it, though. I'm Kirsch. Hang on. I've got Tommy Iommi up next. Jimi Hendrix and the Beasties on the way, too.
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2: All right, we got your one song sample of the finest metal on the planet. What's up tonight? I'm Kirsch. And before metal had, you know, 1,000 subgenres, before the masks, the breakdowns, the walls of death, there was this band, one of the architects of British heavy metal, and they pretty much helped write the damn blueprint for everybody else out there. Twin guitar harmonies, massive bass lines, vocals and songs that felt absolutely massive. And in 1982, this album changed heavy music forever, and this track became one of the biggest that charged straight off of it, all right? Steve Harris wrote it, Bruce Dickinson brought it to life, and more than four decades later, the opening scream still raises the hair on the back of your neck. Respect your elders, kids. This is OG heavy metal, Run to the Hills, Iron Maiden on the Blitz.

Smashing Pumpkins coming up within the half hour, and we've got some tickets for their show at the Schottenstein Center on the 30th, part of the Blitzball concert series. Those details after the warning. Kerosene, The Blitz.

0: 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Did White Stripes and Iron Maiden was your metal shop tonight. What's up? I'm Kirsch. We're going to kick off the Blitz Fall Concert Series on Friday. Bill Murray and Knucklepuck kick the damn door down and get this whole thing started at Kemba Live. 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

0: going to get this new iPhone that's coming out on the, 25th, I think it is, the Apple iPhone Duo, which is a foldable iPhone, which those of us on Team Android are over here like, we've had foldable phones for 6 years, so enjoy our green bubbles. 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I don't even get a new phone when they come out anymore because, they don't do anything different. 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Unless you're just so beat up or whatever. But do you still go out and get the new one? I don't know. I used to do that, but not anymore. 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

0: really fast. 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
1: like the fastest moving STD in the world? 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
0: Crabs?
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0: You know they walk sideways, right?
1: I thought you meant crabs like the STD. Where am I thinking? 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

0: 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Catch Bill Murray at Kemba on Friday, kicking off the Blitzball concert series. Start with us next door at 4 o'clock at A&R Music Bar for the pre-show party, presented by Magnolia Thunder Pussy Records. Hey, I'm Kirsch. We've got some tickets for you tomorrow morning with the Morning Blitz. Goose Kelly and Thick will get you hooked up with some tickets to Blood Prison up at the Ohio State Reformatory. That kicks off on the 25th and runs through November 1st. And these aren't just tickets. These are lightning lane passes, or lightning passes that get you past the line. And you can just get right into the skurs. Get yourself all skurred. All right? Listen tomorrow morning for your shot at those. Foos, next.
1: Today, we're speaking with Tyler Gorlock, who is very afraid of the dark.
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0: There's Nirvana. It's your rock station, 99.7. The Blitz did Bad Omens for you before that, too. And I'm Kirsch. That's going to do it for a Monday night for me. And Columbus, look at you. You survived the first round of this week's Bullsh. That's my favorite word in the world. Bullsh. And that deserves at least a little respect. So get some sleep tonight, reset the damage, and meet me right back here tomorrow night so we can do it all over again, only louder. We got a 5-day work week this week, too, which is so stupid. I'm Kirsch. Thanks for hanging out with me tonight at 99.7 The Blitz. Take care of yourselves. Look out for each other. And as always, stay filthy, Columbus.
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0: You know, just a little side boob. 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
1: Oh!

0: Today, we're speaking with Tyler Gorlock, who is very afraid of the dark.
1: Ah!
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1: I'm afraid of.
0: The dark?
1: Ah!
0: But it's not dark.
1: Ah!
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1: Ah!
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1: Stop it!
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1: Thought about this before falling asleep last night. 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
1: Crabs?
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0: Today, we're speaking with Tyler Gorlock, who is very afraid of the dark.
1: Ah!
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1: Ah!
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0: High 86, humid today. It's going to warm up. In fact, we could see 90 the next couple of days. So maybe September, but we're not quite done yet. Still got a little bit of that weather to deal with.
1: Is it Indian summer? And is that not politically correct? I don't know.
2: I guess a little early for that.
1: Do you?
0: I have no idea.
2: Yeah, that usually comes later.
1: Does it?
2: Yeah, after a cold spell and then it comes back.
0: Oh, then it comes back? I don't know. It's still warm. That's all I know. And if I can golf until November, great.
1: Hey, so be it.
0: I'm
1: thanks,
0: okay
1: El Nino.
0: With that. Yeah, I'm totally fine with that. No problem. I'll tell you what I'm not fine with. Getting to the age where you sit down to build a bed and then you need Advil, Icy Hot, and everything else to feel normal again.
1: Yeah.
0: Because finally, after, I don't know, 2-3 months of sleeping on a... I don't know if I took a picture.
2: Maybe you sent us a picture.
0: Oh, I did send you the picture. Okay, I couldn't remember if I sent it to Nora or you. Yeah.
2: I said, you kids and your crazy sex capades.
0: Yeah, once the mattress came off and the box spring came off and I could see the full layout of what the bed looked like, there was...
1: Yeah, you said, no wonder my hip has been hurting.
0: Yes. Yeah, that thing was so... Every support leg underneath was bent in a different direction.
1: Yeah, it was time.
0: It was definitely time. But, you know, Nora ordered a bed online, so, of course, it had to be built. And then, of course, they give you one little Allen wrench for all the screws that you have.
1: Oh, yeah.
0: And you got to get every, and not to mention these beds, these things are made so quickly that, you know, the threads don't always line up. I mean, they have to be perfect. So you're sitting there just trying to get it just started enough so you can get it. And then at one point, one of the screws will go just on a bit of an angle so you can't turn it anymore. So you have to unturn it with that tiny little Allen key.
1: Oh.
0: Man.
1: Did you get it done?
0: Got it done.
1: All right.
0: But I would have ended up on one of those, remember those videos we saw, Thick, of like the dad crash outs?
1: Oh, yes. I love those.
0: I had about two of them while making this bed yesterday. Man.
1: I hate this.
0: Yes. And then standing up after sitting basically Indian style for like 2 hours, shuffling around the bedroom floor, go to this corner. I'm not standing up to go to the other corner of the bed.
1: You're just
0: so
1: scooching.
0: I was just scooching across the carpet on the rug. Get to the other side, scooch back this way, and then finally when it came down to it, I was done.
1: Ugh.
0: Anyways, that was my whole afternoon yesterday.
1: Well, how was your night's sleep?
0: Not bad. Yeah,
1: okay.
0: It was good.
1: All right.
0: Yep. Still, got to get used to it. Because now it's one of those platform beds, so there's no box springs.
1: Oh.
0: So it's just the big mattress on top of the platform bed, which I love. I have no problem with it.
1: Yeah.
0: There's a chance I'll get a text message from Nora in about an hour going, we're ordering a new bed.
1: Oh.
0: Because she likes a box spring.
1: Okay.
0: So we'll see what happens.
1: All right.
0: Anyways, how was your day, Kelly?
1: My day was fine. I'm very excited. My new pillows are coming today. And it's thanks to you and your disgusting pillow that you posted on the Blitz Facebook page yesterday that made me order new pillows.
0: It looked way worse than I thought it did when I posted the picture.
1: Well, because it was a side-by-side.
0: Yes.
1: And we do. Our pillows get in pretty bad shape. I mean, we just don't buy them as regularly as you should. But they say, what did they say, Thick, yesterday? 1 to 2 years?
2: Yeah, 2 to 3.
0: 2 to 3 years, for the pillows, yeah.
1: For the pillows. Yeah, no.
0: No, not even close.
1: Not even close. So, and plus, you have to beat a new pillow into the proper shape for yourself.
0: Yeah, you have to completely beat it into submission.
1: Yeah, you have to have like a week's worth of terrible night's sleep before that thing gets to a point where it's comfortable.
0: Yep.
1: So anyway, though, I am excited to have two new pillows coming today.
0: Well, congratulations.
1: Thank you.
0: Absolutely.
1: It's all because of you.
0: Oh, I do what I can. Vic, how are you on a Wednesday?
2: I'm great. Got a great
0: Wednesday,
2: nap.
0: Tuesday.
2: Yes. Got a great nap yesterday. Feel great. Got my, we had this big giant tree in our backyard that was
0: that's right, you had to run out of here yesterday, yeah.
2: And we got it done. The really cool thing, there was three guys doing it, and one of them recognized my voice, said he's been listening to the Blitz his entire life.
0: Nice.
2: I said, your entire life? How old are you? He said, I'm 32. I said, well, then yes, you could have been listening your entire life.
0: Yep.
2: And so,
1: wait, what did you have done to your tree? Just trimmed?
2: Got it cleaned up because it needed bad.
0: All them dead branches towards the end.
2: Well, you know, when you got tons of branches growing down, that means they can't find sunlight, so they're growing down, and then they're

0: out looking for sunlight. You know what I mean? Like they come out and then they just curve straight down.
1: Okay.
0: Because they're not getting sun. So got all of those out of there and it just looks so much better.
1: See, in my manly man worldview, I was going to say that your tree had split ends, so you had to get them kind of cleaned up a
0: basically,
1: little bit.
0: Basically, that's it. Yeah. So all good.
1: That's how a man would describe it, right? Right. Split ends on the end of your leafy branches.
2: So you had to manscape your tree.
1: Yes.
0: Right. Right.
1: We have got a very busy show ahead of us, including we have got your tickets excuse me, for Blood Prison, if you want to go when that opens up on September 25th through November 1st. We'll get you hooked up in less than an hour. I also want to talk weird kids and also another visit to the Weird Wide Web as well. I've got a story for you coming up here in just over an hour. Right now, let's go with Blitz Morning Trivia Thick.
0: All right, $25 to Waterbeds and Stuff to the first person to text in the correct answer. Netflix and Sega have announced the deal to make multiple adaptations of Sega hit gaming franchises. You know, we've already had, like, Sonic, you know, the Sonic movies.
1: Yeah.
0: So there's a new deal. They're going to make a bunch now. The first project is a feature film adaptation of what 1999 classic arcade game? This should be fantastic. First one to text in the name of the game at 800-821-9970 gets the gift card.
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3: Sports is brought to you by Great Lakes Hyundai. Week one of the NFL season wrapped up last night in Kansas City, where the Chiefs beat up the Broncos 31-10 in an AFC West showdown. Patrick Mahomes threw a pair of touchdowns and ran for another, while Kenneth Walker rushed for 173 yards and scored twice. Week two kicks off at the Bills, unveiling their new stadium against the Lions in Buffalo on Thursday night. Cleveland Browns quarterback Deshaun Watson will be back under center for the team's Week 2 game against the Buccaneers. Head coach Todd Monken confirmed that and added that the entire team and coaches need to be better. In baseball, the Guardians fell to the White Sox 7-3 to open their series at Progressive Field. Gavin Williams was tagged with the loss. The Reds were topped by the Dodgers 4-1 in the first of four at Great American Ballpark. Nick Lodolo suffered the loss. Cincinnati has dropped six of its last seven. And the final week of the minor league baseball season begins this evening. It's also the final Dime a Dog night at Huntington Park, where the Clippers take on St. Paul to begin a six-game series. First pitch at 6:35 on Fox Sports 920. I'm Thick Rick from the Columbus Clipper Sports Desk, powered by Great Lakes Hyundai.
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0: Bruce, Kelly, and Thick Rick.
1: All right, let's get that answer for Blitz Morning Trivia.
2: All right, the question was, Netflix and Sega have announced a deal to make multiple adaptations of Sega hit gaming franchises. The first will be a feature film adaptation of what 1999 classic arcade game? Goose, did you ever play Crazy Taxi?
1: Oh, yeah, absolutely. Yeah.
2: So they're going to make a movie of this. That should be insane.
1: Okay.
2: Well, I mean, you think, you know, the way I just,
1: plot of
2: I don't know, I
1: remember around the city,
2: smashing into everything, trying to get to your next fair and all of that. I don't know. I'm interested though.
1: Okay. You know, sure.
2: So
1: I'm waiting to see what they do with it. But
2: the creator said this film is for anyone who spent hours behind the wheel of a yellow cab on their Dreamcast with the music cranked up, smashing through everything in sight just to make the next fair. So. I don't know.
1: Okay.
2: I'm sure there's going to be some plot and something. I would hope.
1: Well, you would hope so. Yeah.
2: I think it'll be a comedy. Sounds like it's going to be
1: probably
2: a comedy.
1: And it's probably go R-rated, too.
2: They also have a new game, Crazy Taxi World Tour, is scheduled for release next year. So, okay. And on another note, I don't remember us talking about this, but Goose, did you know Netflix and A24 have created an Overcooked reality competition series?
1: Did not know that, no.
2: Dude. I mean, they're going to play Overcooked for real. Real kitchens, real food, real obstacles in the kitchens.
1: Okay.
2: And you and Nora need to audition. You two need to be on this. It would be the greatest television of all time.
1: I mean, that would be fun if they're going to incorporate, like, the throwing of the food.
2: Yes.
1: Or the pans have to be on so they don't catch on fire. But at the same time, I also hate reality TV. And do we need another cooking competition show? No.
2: If you're in it,
1: don't.
2: Yes. You and Nora would be hilarious.
1: So far, 10 days into my wedding, I would like to keep it that way, and I would absolutely divorce her if I was on a cooking competition show with her.
2: Well, you guys have enough problems just playing the video games.
1: Yeah, that was enough.
2: All right, well, Jerry Thompson from West Jeff was the first one to text in the correct answer and gets the $25 to water beds and stuff.
1: Congratulations. I was just reading an article, and we've said before that if you want to find your people, jump online. Your community is out there. There's a group for everyone. And not only that, but if you want to celebrate your love of whatever it is you're into, you can most likely find a festival or some group gathering out there.
2: Oh, yeah.
1: A convention of some sort. And I came across this article. I did not know this is a thing. North Ridgeville, Ohio. Do you know where that is, Kelly?
3: In the Cleveland area.
1: Yeah, just outside of Cleveland. Just past weekend, I did not know this is a thing. But they just had the Skunk Haven Skunk Fest.
3: Oh, wow.
1: And to some people, especially people listening to the Blitz, you're like, Skunk Fest.
2: That's what I was thinking.
1: What are we going to do up at Skunk Fest, huh? Yeah,
3: I
1: no.
3: I smelled a Skunk Fest on the way to work today.
1: This is an actual Skunk Fest, as in we're talking the animal, the skunk. This is an annual festival they hold every year for the love of all things skunks, including a skunk pageant, where you have a costume contest where they dress up their pet skunks.
2: Pet skunks.
1: Pet skunks. Yeah, this is all about people with pet skunks and celebrating the skunk. There's also the royal court, where they will crown the Skunk Fest king, queen, prince, and princess. There is education and interaction, where you can meet descented domestic pet skunks and learn from their owners. There are skunk-themed trinkets, crafts, and goods in case you wanted your... I don't know what you would get. What kind of skunk trinket are you going to get? I would make a towel with a skunk on it to put in the kitchen.
3: Okay.
1: And be like, my cooking smells great. I don't know. And then the whole thing is, it's a fundraiser. It's an event that serves as the primary annual fundraiser for Skunk Haven, which is a nonprofit domestic

0: Domestic Skunk Rescue and Education Shelter. I also did not know that was a thing.
1: Here's the thing. All right, our shelters are chock full of normal pets. Let's get those adopted first before we start looking for more bizarre animals to make pets.
0: You know, I agree with you. Not to mention, if we learned anything from Looney Tunes, we know that skunks are basically the rapists of the animal kingdom.
1: Right.
0: Like,
2: my little darling, it is love at first sight, is it not? No?
0: Yeah, you're a terrible person, Pepe Le Pew. A terrible, terrible person. I agree. Let's take care of the cats, the dogs, and some of the little piglets that are in all these shelters.
1: Plus, you shouldn't be de-stinkifying skunks. It's their only form of defense. Just like it's declawing a cat. You're not supposed to do that. Don't alter them like that. That's what they're born with. They're born with the ability to defend themselves.
0: But Kelly, you don't understand. I want a pet skunk, and if I want it, I have to have it, and I can't have it if it's going to spray me. I need to desensitize.
1: Cat's not good enough.

0: try and paint a white stripe down its back? Yeah. Just out of curiosity. I just want to know. Anyways, you missed it this year, but it takes place the second Saturday of September if you want to plan for next year for Skunk Haven Skunk Fest.
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0: Coming up next, your not-so-breaking news on a Tuesday morning, and we have got someone who... I guess really loves the Bert and Ernie song, Rubber Ducky, You're the One. I'll tell you about it coming up here in about 8 minutes.
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2: Starting to see some traffic build up on 33 westbound. Once you pass Canal Winchester, you're headed toward the south outer belt. We have some traffic on 161 east between 62 and Beach Road. 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

0: The Morning Blitz with Goose, Kelly, and Thick Rick. Not so breaking news. The news already broke. We're trying to put it back together.
1: Our first story takes us down to Mississippi, where sheriffs say men were stealing items out of someone's garage, and they actually had things stacked up ready to go at the next door neighbor's house to be loaded into the back of the truck when the homeowner came home and confronted them. So they dropped everything, jumped in the car, and took off. And now authorities in Mississippi are looking for help in finding these people that were in this dark color, older model Chevy Tahoe. And, well, it shouldn't be too difficult to find them. Here is the news report.
2: And new at 10, Prentiss County investigators are looking for a vehicle with Fat Chicks Only written on it. It is all in connection with a recent burglary that happened there. Deputies say that the family reported a black older model Chevrolet Tahoe. The witness said the SUV had the words Fat Chicks Only written on the rear glass.
3: On the glass?
4: It's like robbing a place with a face tattoo. You can't do it.
1: Yeah.
4: You're going to get caught.
1: They're pretty specific.
4: You have a big old face tattoo on your SUV.
1: I'm pretty sure it will not be difficult to find an older model Chevy Tahoe with the words Fat Chicks Only. It's got to be one of those stickers like on the back window.
4: Yeah.
1: That you're, I don't know.
5: Fat bottom girls, you make the rocking world go round.
1: I mean, you ain't wrong.
4: That should be the horn.
1: You ain't. That would be amazing. Story number two takes us over to Chatham County, Georgia, where authorities are searching for a man who was trespassing on private property. They've got the footage from the security cameras around the house. This man was seen walking into the backyard. He jumped into the pool, had himself a little swim. Then he jumped into the hot tub, had himself a little soak, and was just, trying to relax. But then, here's where things got a little weird, because while in the hot tub, this man became obsessed with a rubber duck that was in the hot tub. No word on why. In the police report, it says the man is caught on video becoming infatuated with a rubber duck. The police say that the video shows the man spending over 15 minutes intensely interacting with the duck. Now, here's the problem. That's all the police report says. I did, however, get video footage of this man intensely interacting with the duck, and here's some of that audio. I don't want to say what was causing the squeaking.
3: Oh, no.
1: I'm just saying that was the slowest part of the squeaking. The squeaking did build from there. So, what you do intensely interacting with a rubber duck.
4: I feel like that's like meth-fueled or some type of...
1: Like bath salts of some sort.
4: Yeah, like all of a sudden you're getting intensely focused on one thing.
1: Yeah.
4: Is that a mushroom thing? What is it?
1: I've seen rubber ducks, and there's not...
4: There's not a lot there. What are you focusing on?
1: That's the question.
4: Yeah.
1: What is it that you're really focusing on? Because usually the lips are sealed, or the bill is sealed. There's no... I don't know. I don't know what you're going to do with a rubber duck. I mean, I guess you could go, you could send the rubber duck down the tunnel if you wanted to. It's the only thing I can think of.
4: I just think maybe he looked in its eyes and he stared into his soul. And he just couldn't stop looking away.
1: Just had a moment.
4: Yeah.
1: To you, that is intensely interacting with a rubber ducky. Staring into its soul. Okay. Anyways, the police are on the lookout for this man who was seen riding away on a bicycle, and any information you have would be greatly appreciated.
4: That's your drips.
1: Right.
4: That guy's obviously soaked.
1: He's soaking wet, yeah. Right, yeah. Just follow it along the line there. That is your not-so-breaking news, 99.7 The Blitz.

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1: On the Blitz.
2: Yes, I know that it is only halfway through September, and I do know that for the next couple days, we are going to be sitting right at about 90 degrees with muggy weather, but Halloween isn't that far away, 6 weeks away. You're already seeing Spirit Halloweens pop up. If you go to your favorite department store, they're already laying out the candy and the costumes.
3: Heck yeah.
4: There's already people that have had decorations
3: up
4: for a month
3: or longer.
2: Yep. I know that in a couple weeks, we are going to a friend's Halloween party, but they're doing it at the very beginning of the month because everything else is so
3: busy.
2: Yeah. So, if you are getting ready and in the Halloween mood, we want to send you to Blood Prison at the Ohio State Reformatory. Always an amazing time. It kicks off September 25th. It's going to run through November 1st, and we want to get you some passes to get in there. Not only that, but these are lightning passes. So these get you to the front of the line, which is always nice. Guys, I'm not a fan of haunted houses, personally. They never scared me, so I didn't want to spend the money in going. But the other part was, I'm not waiting 90 minutes to walk through your haunted house.
4: Can I tell you how much fun it is to work in one?
2: I believe it.
4: That's a blast.
2: I do believe it. I did it one time when I was like 14 or 15. Our local little community center put together, you know, basically they set up a gym with like a walkway and they turned off the lights. But I had one job. They had one scaffolding. And my only job was I had two pieces of yarn and I was like 3-4 feet above you and I just dangled the yarn.
4: And
2: there were no lights. So you walked into the yarn and you're losing your
4: mind.
2: It's
4: that simple.
2: It was hysterical. It was hysterical.
4: is JC still around?
3: I don't know.
4: They raise money for charities.
3: I'm sure they're still around.
4: Yeah, we had the JC's Haunted Barn in Grove City.
2: Okay.
4: Man, I loved working.
2: Last year, we did a tour at Blood Prison with the lights on, and just walking through the setup was mind-boggling.
4: Right.
2: So, anyways, amazing, amazing time, especially if you're a fan of haunted houses. Blood Prison is top-notch for sure. So, 800-821-9970. We're going to go head-to-head in a battle here for some tickets. Blitz, hi, who's this?
5: This is Charles.
2: Charles?
5: Yeah.
2: Hey, Charles, you called in first. You get a choice. You want to be represented by Kelly or Goose?
5: I'm going with you, Goose.
2: Hey, my man, Chuck. I love it. All right, you hang on 1 second there. We'll find Kelly, someone to put up with her. Let's go with Blitz. Hi, who's this?
6: My name's Doug.
2: Doug. All right, Doug.
3: Great news, Doug.
6: What's that?
3: You're my partner today.
6: Okay, I'm down.
3: All right. I like it. I'll take it.
2: Yeah.
3: I know it wasn't full of energy.
2: He sounded like, I'll take it.
3: If I have to, I have to.
2: Yeah, you know.
3: Doug, you are not going to be disappointed.
6: Cool.
4: All right.
2: I guess you really can't take it because it was the only option.
3: Right.
2: So, I mean, you didn't have really a choice there. But, yeah, Doug, Charles, you guys hang on 1 second. Kelly and I going head-to-head here. Think, what is today's category?
4: One of you need to get in the other room.
3: Uh-oh.
2: Oh, a little music quiz. Okay, a little speed test.
3: I think it's my turn to get in the room.
2: Okay, go ahead.
4: That's right.
2: I went first. You went first last time. Yep. All right, musical speed test. Thick has pulled up a whole bunch of songs. Going to play clips. We have to identify the songs as quickly as possible. Most correct answers in 60 seconds is going to win. Kelly has left the room. She is in our little side studio. Cannot hear what's going on. We have the same list of songs. We'll see who does better.
4: What's it like to be over there watching when you can't hear?
2: It's kind of interesting.
4: Is it nerve-wracking?
2: You know, you're just kind of watching the reactions and stuff. So, all right. But I yell my answers, and I don't want her to hear. Oh, I got to turn my back to her so she can't see me.
4: All right, are you ready?
2: Do you know how much self-control it's taking right now not to moon her and just pull down the back of my pants right now? Because it's just right in her face.
4: She just got all the way up to the window, too. It would have been the perfect
2: time. Oh, my God, I could have smushed it back. Oh, you'd have heard a... You'd have heard it kiss right against the glass. So sad. All right, here we go.
4: Are you ready?
2: Yep, I'm going to whisper my answers because I don't want to... She's right behind me.
4: 60 seconds on the clock. Here we go.
2: Bon Jovi.
4: Yes.
2: Peter Cetera?
4: Nope.
2: No. The Hungry Eyes.
4: Yes.
2: Nirvana.
4: Yes. I spend my
2: time watching you. Overwatch Brenda. Pass. That's Watts. That's. You know I'm a dreamer. Molly Crew.
4: Yes.

0: 3 days.
1: I don't know what happened.
2: You didn't.
1: I didn't hear.
2: Let's hope the boss didn't hear either.
1: I didn't hear it. I didn't hear what happened.
2: Let's hope the boss didn't hear either.
1: What?
2: I said something.
1: You were doing so good, and then you just crumbled.
2: Because I said something you're not supposed to say on the radio.
1: Oh. I didn't even catch it.
2: Oh, boy. I hope no one else.
1: You were saying it was send the pain. Oh, God. Now I got to.
2: She's right here.
1: Oh, my God.
3: Send the pain. That's what I heard. Change it out.
1: I'll just It's okay. That's fine.
3: I don't even know what that is, so I think you're safe.
1: I'm not going to play it. Unless you get through all the other 14, then I'll go back to it.
3: All right. Okay.
1: You'll have to tell me later because I didn't hear what.
2: You didn't hear me drop the S-bomb?
1: No.
2: Oh, I straight up dropped the S-bomb.
1: I did not hear it.
2: That's why I lost it because I can't believe I said it. It just fell out.
1: All right, Kelly, do you want to know how many he got?
3: No, I don't. I don't want to get freaked out.
1: Okay.
3: Oh, boy. All right, I'm nervous. You know, that isn't totally soundproof.
2: I
3: can't hear, like, maybe distinctive things, but I can hear emotion. So I had to plug my ears because I don't want to know if you're doing well or not.
1: Okay. He even said, he turned his back to you because he didn't want you to be able to, like, read his lips. And he was also, he had to catch himself so he didn't yell.
3: Yeah.
1: Because he was afraid you might hear it if he yelled.
3: I didn't want to hear excitement because that makes me freaked out.
1: All right. Are you ready?
3: I'm ready.
1: All right. Here we go. 60 seconds.
2: Before you start, FYI, we're getting it. It went over the air. So Please don't fire me.
1: I'm not going to fire you.
3: Hey, it's just a secret. We're just buds here. All right. Nobody's getting anybody in trouble.
2: No, nobody report that to the FCC. Jeez. All right. Here we go.
1: Are you ready, Kelly?
3: Ready.
1: All right. 6 seconds on the clock. Here we go.
3: Just John Bon Jovi.
1: Yes.
3: Hungry Heart.
1: No.
3: Is that it? Hungry Eyes.
1: Yes.
3: Nirvana.
1: Yes.

0: those other groups. Dang it. Motley Crue.
1: Yes.
0: Thank you. I need you. Oh. Doctor, doctor, give me the name of Bad Case of Loving You.
1: Yes.
0: Yes. Oh, whip it.
1: Yes.
2: Another turning point.
0: Oh, the Friends
2: stuck
0: theme.
2: In the road.
0: Okay, no, okay.
2: Don't
0: is that
2: let
0: it?
2: You bother us.
0: Pass. Madonna.
1: Yes.
3: She lies into
1: time.
0: Oh, Better Man. Pearl Jam.
1: It was.
0: Okay.
4: Oh, man. Oh. If I'd have gotten to the back half without losing it, I'd have killed that. But I lost it after I dropped the S-bomb. I couldn't think anymore.
0: Where did you drop the S-bomb?
4: Was it my... It wasn't my...
1: It was Send the Pain below. You almost had it. That must have been where you dropped the S.
0: Okay.
4: Yeah.
1: So.
0: Yeah, I didn't get that one. All right.
4: I think you got me by one.
0: Uh-oh.
1: It's actually by two.
4: Oh.
1: 7-5.
2: I'm having such a good time. I'm having a ball.
0: Doug, guess what? It was your lucky day. I knew it. Yes.
5: Winner, winner, dinner.
0: Yes.
4: Doug, congratulations. Charles, I'm sorry. I fell off the train. I lost it. It was my fault.
0: And got an FCC violation.
4: And got an
0: too.
4: FCC violation. It's been fun working with you guys. But you know what, Charles? I'm not going to let my stupidity keep you from Blood Prison. So both of you are getting lightning passes to Blood Prison at the Ohio State Reformatory, kicking off September 25th through November 1st. You can get your tickets now at bloodprison.com if you want to pick those up. Congratulations, you guys. Hang on 1 second.
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0: A couple of young American women, big trouble in Japan after trying to enter the country with nearly $1 million in marijuana hidden in their luggage.
4: In their what?
0: Yes.
4: That's a lot of luggage.
0: That's a lot of luggage. Let's talk about it.

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0: All right, we have a disabled vehicle, 270 South after Easton Way. It's on the right berm. A disabled vehicle, 70 West at Hamilton Road on the right berm. We have some traffic on 71 North and Greenlawn Avenue to 70. An accident on 161 East of Sawmill Road. 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
6: The three things you need to know before you go.
9: Columbus police and 911 call from a child led officers to a home on the southeast side where two people were found dead. Yesterday afternoon, about 4:50 p.m., police called to a home on Bannon Court, south of Tussing and east of Gender. A young child had called 911 saying there was a dead person inside the home and also mentioned a suicide attempt. When police arrived, they found a man and a woman dead in separate rooms. No word on a cause of death. The child is now in the care of relatives. Two 25-year-old American women are accused of trying to enter Japan with nearly $1 million in marijuana hidden in their luggage. Tokyo police say the two flew into Japan from New York with two suitcases allegedly containing about 30 kilograms of dried cannabis. They were arrested and charged. One of the women told investigators that she took the job for the money and a free trip to Japan. So she was sort of just outright, hey, yeah, I took the job. I wanted the money and I wanted a free trip. The other one said, I didn't know there was marijuana in my suitcase.
10: The weed!
9: Yeah. Authorities say the women received instructions from a man on social media. They never met the guy in person.
10: And what are you doing?
9: Yeah, they each face 10 years in prison in Japan.
10: And you do not want to be in a Japanese prison.
9: I just would never want to be anywhere outside the United States. No. I'm an American. So what are you doing? Haven't you ever seen a single episode of Locked Up Abroad?
11: Oh, my God. That
9: Good
11: is some
9: night.
11: Scary stuff, man.
9: Widow's Bay was a big winner at last night's Emmys, breaking a record for comedy series with 14 awards, including Best Comedy Series, acting wins for Matthew Rhys, Stephen Root, and Kate O'Flynn, and a writing win for show creator Katie Dippold. Rhys also won Best Actor in a Limited Series for The Beast and becoming the first man to win two leading actor categories in the same year.
10: That's crazy.
9: That's nuts. The Pitt won the Emmy Award for Best Drama Series for the second straight year, along with Best Actor for star Noah Wiley. Jean Smart won her fifth Best Actress in a Comedy Award in an unprecedented sweep. She won it all five times. There were five seasons of Hacks. She was nominated and won five times for Best Actress in a Comedy. That's incredible.
10: Quite a run.
9: Incredible.
11: Have you watched it?
9: Yeah.
11: I have never seen it.
9: Yeah. Yep.
10: Have you? I don't even know.
11: Hacks?
10: No.
9: Yeah. She's great. She just plays an aging comedian. And just all the, like, she had a Vegas residency, and it's just sort of all the things she faces as an older woman. And
10: check it out. Yeah. Because we were just on the couch yesterday before dinner started, and we were like, I looked at Nora, I was like, we don't have anything we're watching right now, do we? There's nothing that's like caught our interest to get into. She goes, no, we don't. So check it out.
9: Rae Seahorn won Best Actress in a Drama for Pluribus. Last night's ceremony also featured tributes to Dolly Parton and recognized the 50th anniversary of Charlie's Angels. And those are your three things.
10: All right, coming up next, I've got a video for you about, if you've ever just had something happen and maybe you should have a reaction, but you're just like, oh, man. Just kind of play it cool. I've got one for you coming up about 3.5 minutes, 99.7 The Blitz.

0: I've got two reactions when something happens, and I'm a bit of an extremist. It could be something really bad that happens, and I could be... I don't believe this. Just calm, cool, collected, hands in the air, whatever. Or something little could happen, and I could lose my ever-loving mind.
1: That's how I am. A little thing, I lose it, but a bigger, more important thing, it's almost like my body shuts down, and my reaction's a lot more measured.
0: Yep.
1: If it's a bigger thing.
0: And now that being said, that can be flipped. I can also let a little thing go and blow up at a big thing. But the reaction is either going to be barely anything or completely extreme blow up.
1: Okay.
0: Those are going to be one of my two reactions. Yeah. I think a lot of people wish that they could be more of the calm, cool, collected type where you just kind of roll with the punches sort of thing. You don't blow things out of proportion and you just... You know, life happens sometimes, and it makes things easier if you keep things more even-keeled. And that's why I got to give credit to this young man. I found this clip online, and there are two boys, age-wise, I don't know, 6, 7, somewhere in there. They're definitely still in their pajamas.

0: They're playing outside somewhere in the grass or whatever, and you see them on the Ring camera coming running up to the front door. I've set the stage for you. These two young boys out in the yard running towards the front door, and the Ring camera catches this interaction.
1: Mommy is a loop. It's my garage. It's my house.
2: Oh, no. What's
3: happening? Oh, I just pooped in my pants.
2: Oh, my.
4: I want to hear the rest of Mom's laugh.
0: Now, it's a little difficult to hear because when it happens, he's like, oh man, I just pooped.
5: Because the other one, he says, oh my.
0: Yes, yes. He finally tells his friend,
3: I just pooped in my pants.
2: Oh my.
0: Go back a little further, though. The reaction when it happens, because he's running up and he gets on the porch and he just stops and he's like,
1: Bonnie is a loop. It's my garage. It's my house.
2: Oh, no. What?
4: That's when it happened.
3: Oh, I just pooped in my pants.
2: Oh, my.
0: Here's the other thing. Good on that friendship.
5: Yes. Yeah.
0: Because he just told his best bud, man, I just pooped my pants. And his best friend's reaction,
2: Oh my.
5: Yeah, he doesn't make fun of him.
0: Nope.
5: He doesn't laugh. He just kind of gets in there with him.
0: Yep.
4: He was sympathetic.
0: He was, yes. Yeah. He was very sympathetic to the situation of pooping your pants. So I love that friendship. I love this young man and his reaction to an unfortunate situation because, you know, how great would it be as an adult when you poop your pants just to go up to your buddy and be like, I just pooped my pants. And your best friend's reaction is,
2: oh, my.
0: Good on you. Keep that friendship going.
3: I just pooped in my pants.
2: Oh, my.
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0: All right, coming up next, I want to talk about great advice. However, this is great advice for terrible people. I may have started working on a little list here I want to share with you. We'll get into it in about 8 minutes.
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5: There's an accident 270 South between Easton Way and 670. Traffic is heavy. We have slow traffic on 71 North from Greenlawn Avenue to 70. Heavy on 70 West from 256 to 270. 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
0: And coming up right after this, we have got your Smashing Pumpkins song of the day. You want to check them out Wednesday, September 30th at The Shot. We're going to tell you what song to listen for coming up here in about 6 minutes.
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3: Sports is brought to you by Great Lakes Hyundai. Week one of the NFL season wrapped up last night in Kansas City, where the Chiefs beat up the Broncos 31-10 in an AFC West showdown. Patrick Mahomes threw a pair of touchdowns and ran for another, while Kenneth Walker rushed for 173 yards and scored twice. Week two kicks off at the Bills unveiling their new stadium against the Lions in Buffalo on Thursday night. Cleveland Browns quarterback Deshaun Watson will be back under center for the team's Week 2 game against the Buccaneers. Head coach Todd Monken confirmed that and added that the entire team and coaches need to be better. In baseball, the Guardians fell to the White Sox 7-3 to open their series at Progressive Field. Gavin Williams was tagged with the loss. The Reds were topped by the Dodgers 4-1 in the first of four at Great American Ballpark. Nick Lodolo suffered the loss. Cincinnati has dropped six of its last seven. And the final week of the minor league baseball season begins this evening. It's also the final Dime a Dog night at Huntington Park, where the Clippers take on St. Paul to begin a six-game series. First pitch at 6:35 on Fox Sports 920. I'm Thick Rick from the Columbus Clipper Sports Desk, powered by Great Lakes Hyundai.
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1: Cherub Rock, you're going to hear that song once again between 4 and 5 p.m. this afternoon with Ronnie Hunter. 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Kelly, do you know someone? I'm assuming if they're a terrible person, they're probably not in your life, but can you think of a person you've come across and you're like, you know, that's just a crappy person?
2: I mean, yeah, I'm sure over the years,
1: yeah,
2: been a handful.
1: Okay, I can definitely think of one. It was one of those friends you had for a while, and you realize you're like, you're not a good person.
2: Yeah.
1: And then the friendship kind of fizzles from there. But they are still out there. And there's a chance you're listening. And you might not be the greatest person. That does not mean that you still do not deserve love or help. And that's what I'm here for. So, I have got great advice for crappy people. Like this. Assume how people are doing. You know, hey, how's it going? Let me guess. Pretty good. You just cut them right off and just tell them how they're feeling. Here's some great advice for crappy people. Ask the interviewer if it's a trick question.
2: Okay.
1: Are you sure? Is that a trick question?
2: What are your best five qualities?
1: Yeah.
2: It's a trick question.
1: Yeah. Great advice for a crappy person. Laugh at inappropriate times in a movie. something terrible happens.
2: Yeah.
1: Start cracking up
2: as loud as
1: you can. Yeah. When someone tells you their new baby's name, say, "Aren't you worried about schoolyard bullying?"
3: Oh no.
2: Yeah.
1: Put that one in your back pocket. Take it with you. Great advice for crappy people. Moan your own name during sex. I mean, that's really gonna just set it over the top there. It's going to be pretty great. If you're going through the driver's ed process, I'm going to tell this to the 17-year-old when he starts driver's ed here in the next month. When you have your on-the-road test and they're sitting there marking your notes, just reach over and pat the instructor's leg and be like, "Oh, Jeff, you little passenger princess." That'll get you great marks on the driving test. Here's some great advice for crabby people. Sniff people's hair when you hug them.
3: Ooh.
1: That'll really bring them in closer.
2: Make it real obvious.
1: Yeah, real.
2: Big inhale.
1: You're in there. You're really, you're

0: Yeah, real
1: big inhale.
0: You're in there. You're really getting in there for a good one. Here's some crappy advice for terrible people. Tell people you hope they didn't pay full price when they show you something they just bought.
1: No, or say, did you keep the receipt?
0: Yes, that would be the other one. Did you keep the receipt? And finally, some great advice for crappy people. Say guess what right before you break up with someone.
1: Oh.
2: What?
0: That's how you start the conversation.
1: That's the icebreaker.
0: That's the icebreaker, yeah. Hey.
1: Hey, guess what?
0: Guess what?
2: We're done.
0: Yeah, we're not a thing anymore. We're all over this. I would love to know if you've got some great advice for crappy people. Please send them to me, 800-821-9970.
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0: Coming up next on a Tuesday morning, I want to talk about weird kids. Because I came across an article online, and it made me think back to, like, elementary school and middle school. Some kids are weird, and we'll talk about them coming up here in about 8 minutes.
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1: There's an accident on the ramp from 270 north to 670 west. An accident 270 south between Easton Way and 670. It's on the right berm. We have some traffic on a 33 west between Diley Road and Gender Road. 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
1: All right. I'll start with all kids are precious. Kids are amazing.
2: Yeah.
1: They're all little lights of star power or whatever other adjective you want to use.
3: Uh-huh.
1: I know every parent out there, my kid's an angel. Well, let's be honest, there's some weird kids out there. And I saw this little story online and it got me thinking about growing up and it brought back memories. I can think of two weird kids that I grew up with. One was in fourth grade, and he got a talking to many times because he had this thing about running up and like jumping on your back, like a monkey backpack. Okay. But he would hump your back.
3: Oh,
1: it was very weird. It was very, very weird.
3: It's before they had the behavioral like assessments and things like that.
1: Yeah,
3: like when you're in school before any of that became a thing.
1: Before we really started looking at child psychology,
3: right?
1: They've always kind of looked at it, but not as much as we do now. And back then, there were just some weird feral kids, and this was one of them. Don't jump on my back and hump my back. That's strange. The other one, was I don't know, not as weird, but he was the physically freakish kid. He was the kid in sixth grade who could take a spaghetti noodle and slurp it up his nose and then pull it out of his mouth. And he could do the
2: all while his eyelids were flipped up.
1: But he could do the milk thing. He could squirt the milk out of his... I don't know. Weird kid. Weird kid.
2: Oh, my God.
1: So I want to know, 800-821-9970. What weird kid did you grow up with? Or maybe you know him right now.
3: Or maybe you are.
1: Or maybe you are. Or were the weird kid. Absolutely. Kelly, do you remember a weird kid?
3: Well, it's exactly what Thick said. There was one kid. It used to like freak me out so much it would make me sick to my stomach. But his name is Joel, and he would flip his eye.
1: God, I hated that
3: eyelids
1: so much.
3: Inside out.
2: That had to drive you crazy, Goose. Oh.
3: It didn't make me feel like I was going to throw up. I couldn't look at him.
2: Maybe if you learned to do it yourself.
1: No. No. Zero desire whatsoever.
2: Yeah, but maybe that would, you know, cure that, whatever that thing is you have with the eyes.
1: No, it would not.
3: Yeah, like exposure therapy.
2: Right.
1: Yeah. No. No.
2: Overcome your fears, Goose.
1: 800-821-9970. I want to know about the weird kid. Blitz, hi, who's this?
4: Hi, this is Terry. How are you?
1: Good, Terry. Do you remember a weird kid?
4: I was the weird kid. Yeah. I used to spit rocks at kids on the playground.
2: Spit rocks?
4: Wait. I would take the gravel from underneath the playset, put it in my mouth, and spit it at other kids.
3: Ooh, I bet your dentist loved you.
1: Yeah. There are people right now in an alternate universe doing a radio show talking about weird kids, and someone called in about you. For sure.
4: Somewhere there's got to be. But that was my weird thing. I'm okay now, though. Don't worry about it.
1: Good, good. You learned your lesson. You straightened out a little bit. Did you get good at it? Did you have some velocity and aim behind the pebbles?
4: Sometimes it was one at a time. You know, I had my mouth, I spit them out one at a time.
3: Yeah.
4: But sometimes it was just the whole thing at once.
3: All right.
1: Oh,
3: so
1: yeah.
3: You're dealing with between semi-automatic and automatic firing there.
1: Right.
3: Out of the mouth.
4: Yeah. Well, I had a system down.
1: Yeah, I was going to say like a 9mm versus what are those block things called in Call of Duty? Oh, you used to... A Claymore.
2: Oh.
1: And they just poof everywhere. Yeah. Well, I appreciate the call, man. Thank you for growing out of being the weird kid. Thank you.
2: It's like a shotgun. It's buckshot.
1: Buckshot. Yes, exactly. That's exactly what it is. Blitz, hi, who's this?
5: Hi, Luna.
1: Luna?
5: Yep.
1: Hi, Luna. Do you remember a weird kid?
5: I was the weird kid.
1: Okay.
3: Hey, love this it. All
1: morning. What did you do?
5: So, I have HEDS, which is I don't remember the exact acronym, but it's hypermobility disorder, basically.
1: Okay.
5: Which means my tendons don't connect to my muscles correctly. And so, I would move my knee and my lower leg below my ribs. So, my knee would, like, my foot would step right below my ribs.
1: You could turn your foot all the way in, to bend your knee all the way up, that your foot would sit on your rib cage.
5: Yeah.
3: Wow.
2: You aren't that girl from America's Got Talent this season, are you?
1: Oh, this girl. She put herself
5: in a box. It hurts my knee really badly, so I'm not recommended to do it anymore.
1: Yeah, probably don't do that. But you used to freak out all your classmates and be like, hey, watch this. And freak.
5: Yup.
1: Yeah.
3: You could make a lot of money being like touring with Cirque du Soleil.
2: Yeah, it's called a circus.
1: Right. Yes. Absolutely.
3: You still pull that out at parties and stuff, right? Like you have to.
5: No, my doctors recommend I don't do it anymore.
1: You stop doing it. Okay.
3: Okay. I see.
1: Because I was going to ask how happy your boyfriend was, but I mean, if your doctor recommends you don't do it anymore, then don't do it anymore.
5: I don't even have a significant other, so it wouldn't apply to me anyway.
1: Well, when you do, show it off. I'm telling you. It makes someone very, very happy. Hey, I appreciate the call. Thank you for being the weird kid so much.
2: Just like the contortionist, you know?
1: Yeah.
2: Yeah, there was one on AGT. She put herself, her whole body
1: that
2: into this
1: so
2: box.
1: That is so strange. Yeah. Shaggy said, I had a classmate who used to staple staples into his fingers.
3: Oh, my gosh.
2: What?
3: Ouch.
1: Why would you do that?
2: I just stick to the paste on my palm.
1: Yeah.
2: It was nothing too bad. You know, and then you want to peel the whole thing off.
1: Peel the whole thing off, yep. 800-821-9970. Weird kids. Did you grow up with one? Let's see.
3: Vic said he was the weird kid in his class.
1: Oh, that's right. You were pointing at yourself. What did you do as the weird kid?
2: I just felt like I was.
1: Just felt like, okay. Yeah.
2: Like, everybody's like, that dude's weird.
3: But, like, why would they say that? What would you do that would make them say that?
1: I would just say it was his look.
2: Just being me.
1: Yeah, it was just him.
2: Yep.
1: Like, he's that one kid you looked at and you knew he looked like he smelled like pee, and you were just like, oh, okay.
2: Well, I didn't say that.
3: Oh, man.
2: But then I learned to break dance.
1: Oh, man.
3: Then you learned to break dance and seal the deal.
2: No.
1: We had.
2: Then everybody wanted to talk to me and tell me, dance, clown, dance.
1: Yeah, okay. Yeah, we did that at the wedding. Yes. We did have two requests. Luna, if you want to call back, two people requested your phone number, by the way.
3: Oh, boy.
1: Blitz, yeah. Hi, who's this?
0: Hey, this is Kim.
1: Hey, Kim. Do you remember a weird kid?
0: Yes. In elementary school, at the lunch table, this kid would take a drink of milk and blow bubbles out of his eyes.
1: Like, yeah, yeah. Oh,
2: is that that's what Goose was talking about.
1: I knew the kid that could like do the, like it would squirt like a lizard, but the bubbles was, oh man. Oh, that, I know.
0: Yeah.
1: I am not eating lunch with that kid at all.
0: Oh, it was really gross the day that he would do it with chocolate milk.
2: Chocolate milk!
3: Oh, man, didn't that, like, funk up your system a little bit?
1: I'm calling him poopy eyes for sure.
0: Oh, my. I didn't know that it was so gross.
3: Yeah, you're trying to eat lunch.
1: Yeah, that's nasty.
3: How am I supposed to eat this Twinkie watching this sideshow over here?
1: You're right, exactly. Thank you so much for the call. I hope you have a great Tuesday. Blitz, hi, who's this?
6: Hey, this is Alex.
1: Alex, you remember a weird kid?
6: Yeah, elementary school kid named Evan. He would make spicy sticky rice, and it wasn't rice, and it was not the kind of sticky stuff you'd want to eat.
1: Wait, what?
6: The rice was actually ants. The sticky part was glue, and the hot part was hot tamales, the candy that he would ferment in that glue for like a week.
1: Oh my God!
3: And do what with it?
6: Eat it.
1: Oh my God! And
6: funny enough, he's now an entomologist.
3: Oh, I was going to tell him. I thought you were going to say he's Jeffrey Dahmer.
1: Yeah, right. No, but he still loves the bugs.
3: That is not okay. Wow.
1: I'm not eating lunch with that kid either. Oh. I appreciate the call, man. Have yourself a great Tuesday, Blitz. Hi, who's this?
7: Donnie,
1: weird kids. You remember one?
7: I do. His name was Booger, and he ate his booger.
1: Yeah. I think we all knew a booger growing up.
2: Yeah.
1: If nothing else, you watched Revenge of the Nerds.
2: The one I knew was the history teacher.
1: Oh, really? Oh, no. The history teacher got caught eating boogers?
2: We either did that or wipe him in his hair.
1: You're lying.
2: I'm not saying his name. I would tell you off the air his name, everything.
1: Local deal. You went to
2: Grove City. Yeah, okay. Oh, yes. Anybody who went to Grove City, back then knows who I'm talking about. I guarantee it.
1: No.
2: Oh, as everybody in school talked about it all the time.
1: Okay. Well, I appreciate the call, man. Thank you so much for grossing us out this morning. Blitz, hi, weird kids. You know one?
8: Yeah, definitely.
1: Who is the weird kid?
8: Oh, man, his name was Bone Daddy.
2: Bug?
8: Bone. As in bone?
3: Oh, Bone Daddy.
1: Okay. Tread lightly here. Yeah. What did Bone Daddy do?
8: He used to put condoms on suckers at lunch and suck on them at the lunch table.
2: Why?
1: Wait, what?
2: Why?
3: What? How old was this kid? How old?
8: Yep. Well, you figure this was back in 96, 95, 96. So he was in high school. We were high schoolers. And he got his nickname Bone Daddy by doing that. We don't understand it. We don't know why he did it, but he did it.
1: That is insane.
2: Is he now gay?
8: We don't know. I haven't seen him in a very long time.
1: Were these the condoms with the spermicide on it?
2: Ew.
1: These are questions that have to be asked.
3: Bone Daddy, you need to call us. We've got questions.
2: You know who you are, Bone Daddy.
1: Was it ribbed for his pleasure?
8: Right.
1: What is going on? I mean, that we already know it takes a long time. We still don't know how many licks it takes to get to the center of a Tootsie Pop. You put a condom on it, you're never getting there. Yeah. Man,
8: exactly. Maybe he was saving his suckers. We don't know. We have no idea why he did it. He just did it.
1: That is a weird kid for sure. I appreciate the call, man. Thank you so much. 800-821-9970. One more Blitz. Hi, who's this? All right, thank you for the call. We appreciate it so much.
3: I think that was Bone Daddy.
1: Right, Blitz. Hi, who's this?
9: Hey, this is Kate.
1: Kate, did you remember a weird kid?
9: Yeah, it was me, and Luna made me remember how weird I was. It's about the hypermobility. I can take all of my fingers on my hand and bend them completely backwards to flatten against the back of my hand.
3: Oh, wow.
9: Fold it in half.
1: Now, I have been told I can do it farther than most people.
2: Oh, that is a long way.
1: Yeah,
2: that's way more than I can go.
1: But not all.
2: Oh, yours like bend at the knuckles. I can't. Oh.
9: Yeah, I can only do it like halfway now. But back when I was like, 6 years old, it was like my party trick.
1: I appreciate the call.
3: Now we're discovering something really, really strange
2: there it is.
3: Here.
2: Yeah. That's weird.
1: That is weird. So if you take your hand, take your forefingers and put them in the palm of your opposite hand and push back.
3: Push back.
1: Kelly and I can make like an L.
3: Yeah,
2: you got like a...
1: Your knuckles don't bend.
2: Yeah, you're bending all the way backwards over your knuckles.
1: Yeah, it's just straight up.
2: No,
3: His fix does not bend at all.
2: I mean, it curves.
1: It does.
2: A slight curve.
1: That's so weird.
2: I think you're weird, and you're weird, Kelly.
3: No, when two of us can do something... And
2: then you're both weird.
1: How does your fingers not bend?
2: They've been fine the way they're supposed to bend.
1: You have like a small curve to your hand. Your hand bends at the wrist, not at the knuckle. That is.
2: Can you not do that?
1: Yeah.
2: Okay, but no. How do you do that?
1: Almost do like a upside. Like a.
2: That is so weird. Yo, you're the weird kid, and you're the weird kid, Kelly.
1: Okay. Wow. 800-821-9970.
2: I've never seen that ever.
1: Not bending at the knuckles. All right. If you do remember Weird Kid, please shoot us text. Give us a call at 997 The Blitz.
2: I am upset.
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3: Have you guys seen any of the video of that Hyrox race that happened in Beijing over the weekend?
1: I was just reading an article. I didn't see the video, but I saw some pictures.
3: All right. Well, let's go ahead and look at a little video before we come and talk about this disgusting story that happened during this endurance fitness race. Oh my gosh. It's coming up next.
10: Traffic Blitz.
3: All right, there's an accident blocking the 270 northbound ramp to 670 west. We have an accident on Henderson Road east of Reed Road, an accident 71 north after 56 in Madison County. 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
10: all right, I'm listening.
8: The three things you need to know before you go.
11: Elizabeth Siders, the mother of the 16 children found in poor conditions June 30th in a home in Vinton County, will be in court tomorrow. The 34-year-old will be arraigned. Court records show she's facing 19 counts of child endangerment. In the Ohio Attorney General's offices, there are also two counts of sexual battery and unlawful sexual conduct with a child, not involving an immediate family member. She remains in the Vinton County Jail on a $300,000 bond. Former Charles Manson follower Bruce Davis is dead at the age of 83. Davis died in custody at the California Medical Facility in Vacaville. He was repeatedly denied parole over the years. Davis was once considered Manson's right-hand man and was convicted of two counts of murder in 1972 and sentenced to life in prison. He killed Gary Hinman, an aspiring musician, and Donald Shorty Shea, a stuntman. All right, there is a race called High Rocks. It's a global endurance fitness race. They run them during the year in different locations. And they had a High Rocks race in Beijing, China this past weekend. Basically, the race involves running. It involves functional exercises at workout stations like burpees, seated rowing, farmer's carry, sandbag lunges, all. And I think you end up having to run like a 5K or something like that. It's a pretty
12: CrossFit
11: difficult. Yes,
12: yeah.
11: It's very difficult. And it's indoors, and all athletes share equipment. Okay, so you're all using the same rowing machine, or there are several, you know, that,
12: right.
11: that these racers all use. They share them. So there is the High Rocks world champion, a female, 22-year-old Australian, Joanna Wytrzek. And she was on the fourth exercise station, the burpee broad jumps, when poop started running down her legs. And she kept going. I mean, this is disgusting. There is video. I highly encourage you to see what the situation was here, because it was awful.
13: Oh my
11: is right. So she goes from this burpee station to the seated rowing station.
12: Oh,
11: using a seated rowing machine.
10: And then you're sliding. Yes. You're sliding back and forth on the rowing machine. Oh.
11: And the other racers have to use it after you.

0: So she ends up winning this race. And people have become so upset about this. It's a biohazard. She should have been pulled, because that is not right. You cannot expect other contestants to sit in that same seat where her fecal matter is now. I mean, that's a biohazard, right? You can get a variety of
1: issues. You know what? I don't even forget that. Forget everyone else. Think about yourself. You're there churning butter on the on the rowing machine as you're just sliding back and forth.
0: And guess what? She won. Now, she won because she left a trail of destruction behind her.
1: Now, here's the thing. Many athletes who do these marathon runners, there have been many stories of
0: Ironman
1: competitions.
0: People will definitely poop during that. But it's outside.
1: It's outside.
0: And you're not sharing any equipment.
1: And it's a continuous movement forward to the finish line, as opposed to this rotating system of using the same equipment.
0: You're having to, right. And you have to do burpees over somebody else's, like, poop splatter.
2: Sounds like a good strategy to win.
1: I mean.
0: So anyway, people have become so upset about this that the co-founder of HYROX had to make a statement apologizing. And they had to make rules changes. They adjusted the rules to say, listen.
1: Rule number one, if you poop yourself, you're out.
0: Yes.
1: DQ.
0: They say if you are bloody, if you vomit, if you pee, or you poop, and it poses a welfare contamination risk to other contestants or other racers, athletes, the race director can withdraw the racer from the competition. Now, how that wasn't in there before, I don't know. Because like you said, these endurance competitions are very hard on the body. And
1: yeah,
0: it is
1: absolutely not
0: uncommon for people to have, like, issues, digestive issues during the race.
1: The old BHDQ.
0: How you do that to other people, though? The what?
1: The BHDQ.
0: Yes.
1: That's what it's labeled in the new rule book.
0: Can you imagine being the gal right after this woman on the rowing machine?
1: Oh, no. No.
0: It's not right.
1: Just back and forth and back and forth.
3: Well, ain't that some shit?
0: Oh. All right, those are your three things.
2: That goose is not okay.
1: That sound of just
0: And I mean, I highly encourage you to see video.
1: It sounds like you're stomping grapes.
0: There is video of her on the machine.
1: Anyways, is this the video? God, I don't know if I can do this right now. Is this the video? Oh, there it is. Oh, there it is. Right. It looks like she has henna tattoos going down the back of her leg.
0: Like dripping just henna dripping tattoos down the back down of both legs. It is
1: great.
0: Awful.
1: Well, coming up next, to make matters worse, I found a story on the Weird Wide Web, and we're going to take a little vote as to which story is grosser.
0: Okay.
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5: One of my new favorite things when doom scrolling is to find blogs and vlogs and read other people's stories and then find the craziest ones and bring them in. This is one I found from a man who obviously lives overseas somewhere. This is a blog post that he put up about his trip to work on the bus a couple weeks ago. He's on the bus on his way to work, and a woman who had been out partying until obviously the early hours of the morning at the nightclubs got on the bus because the nightclubs where we're at don't close till about 8 a.m. She got on the early morning bus to head home. The bus was packed because of people heading to work, and the only seat was the inward-facing seat where you're basically facing into the bus Everyone can look you dead in the eye. Yeah.
6: Oh, no.
5: You could see that she was ready for bed. So ready for bed that she folded her arms and just kind of rested her head on the side window there to get a little shut-eye, knowing that she had a few stops before she had to get off. Well, two stops later, an old, very obviously homeless man got on the bus, reeking of pee, and there was nowhere for the man to sit. So he just kind of roamed the aisleways as the bus moved from stop to stop. And the homeless man was swaying with each movement of the bus, basically almost tapping his crotch on everyone's forehead because he was just kind of walking up and down the aisles there. Then the homeless man started to cough. A deep, deep, heavy cough. And then it happened. The homeless man ended up in a coughing fit, which led to a huge lung nugget flying out of his mouth and landing on the hand of late night Lacey, just sitting there. The yellowish, brownish, grayish glob stayed affixed to the sleeping woman's hand. Don't cover your ears, Kelly.
6: Oh, gosh, this is hard to listen to.
5: But then a moment later, the bus had a little bit of a jerking stop, awaking the woman. Kelly, where do you think this is going?
6: I don't know, but I can't get worse, can it?
7: After the story you just read.
5: Oh, Kelly. The sleeping woman noticed that, oh no, everybody stared at me while I drooled on my hands.
7: Oh.
5: She then did exactly what everyone thought she was going to do.
7: No, she did not.
5: And slurped up said drool off of her.
6: Oh, God.
5: Before.
6: Oh.
5: Thankfully, however, she woke up just at the right time as her stop was next. She stood up, stumbled her way off the bus, never to be seen again.
7: And doesn't know.
5: And has no idea.
7: That's probably best.
5: Absolutely.
7: She's probably best.
5: Yeah.
7: So she comes down with whatever she's going to get.
5: Yeah. Yeah, if I find out that happened to me, that's probably the long goodnight. I'm not.
6: Yeah.
5: No.
6: Oh, gosh.
7: I mean, that. Now, see, the story Kelly just did in her news is not as bad to me as this.
5: I almost agree. I mean, this could be. I want to keep an eye on the news for the start of the zombie apocalypse because right. This could be patient zero.
6: Oh, my God.
5: If you're saying.
6: That is just.
7: Well, you said which story is grosser?
5: Yeah, which story is grosser?
7: Kelly?
6: Oh, gosh, that one.
7: Yeah, right?
5: Yeah.
6: I mean, I can take a poop story all day.
7: Right.
5: Yeah, but if it's yellow, green, and gray, there's some things in there. There are some things. That's your story from the Weird Wide Web.
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5: Coming up next, your not-so-breaking news. I don't think there's anything that bad.
7: We're getting some text too.
5: No, but we do have a drunk driver that was just sentenced for driving 150 miles while drunk. Oh, and by the way, he's also blind. We'll get into it in about 8 minutes.
8: Traffic Blitz.
6: Well, he almost made Ashley throw up in her car. Corey said I just puked in my mouth. Thanks, Goose.
7: It's too early for that.
5: Charlene says, I'm physically trying not to throw up right now.
7: Yeah, Chris is great. He says, I was fine with the poop story. I legitimately just gagged in my commute to this one.
6: There you go. All right, there's an accident on the 270 northbound ramp to 670 west. We have an accident at 270 south between East and Way and 670 on the right berm. An accident 270 west after 23 on the north side. We have an accident Henderson Road east of Reed Road. 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
5: Sports is brought to you by Great Lakes Hyundai. Week one of the NFL season wrapped up last night in Kansas City, where the Chiefs beat up the Broncos 31-10 in an AFC West showdown. Patrick Mahomes threw a pair of touchdowns and ran for another, while Kenneth Walker rushed for 173 yards and scored twice. Week two kicks off with the Bills unveiling their new stadium against the Lions in Buffalo on Thursday night. Cleveland Browns quarterback Deshaun Watson will be back under center for the team's Week 2 game against the Buccaneers. Head coach Todd Monken confirmed that and added that the entire team and coaches need to be better. In baseball, the Guardians fell to the White Sox 7-3 to open their series at Progressive Field. Gavin Williams was tagged with the loss. The Reds were topped by the Dodgers 4-1 in the 1-4 at Great American Ballpark. Nick Lodolo suffered the loss. Cincinnati has dropped 6 of its last 7. And the final week of the minor league baseball season begins this evening. It's also the final Dime a Dog night at Huntington Park, where the Clippers take on St. Paul to begin a 6-game series. First pitch at 6:35 on Fox Sports 920. I'm Thick Rick from the Columbus Clipper Sports Desk, powered by Great Lakes Hyundai.
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0: not-so-breaking news. The news already broke. We're trying to put it back together.
1: Our first story takes us across the pond to the UK, where a man has just been received a suspended sentence. 50-year-old Anthony Hall took his partner's car without permission and headed north on M6, navigating the HGV's lights. I don't know exactly what those are, but police did stop him at 1:45 in the morning after spotting the car swerving between lanes. He did fail his breathalyzer and told officers he had gone for a little drive, wanted to escape his home, his relationship, and his finances. His defense described him as an individual in crisis making a poor decision while in crisis. He was sentenced to 36 weeks imprisonment, suspended for 18 months, plus a 12-month driving ban, and $272 in court costs and fines. Now, here's the thing. 50-year-old Anthony Hall does not have a driver's license, so drunk driving 150 miles is not recommended. But he's also blind. What? He had explained to the officers he had gone blind 2 years ago. And that is all that the story says. So I have to assume he's considered legally blind and can still see something, because you wouldn't be able to make it anywhere.
2: Right.
1: If you're blind. Right?
2: Right.
1: You have to have some sort of indication.
3: Yeah, no,
1: you
3: would have wrecked me like within seconds.
1: Right. You got to see at least, like I said, lights or shadows of some sort. But yeah, the fact that he was given a suspended sentence and told not to drive again. Yeah, you probably shouldn't do that. If you remember earlier this morning during our first not-so-breaking news, we had a story of a man who broke into someone's house, or I should say broke into their backyard, and had a little rest and relaxation inside their pool and hot tub, and spent about 10 minutes intimately with a rubber ducky. Not highly recommended. Also trying to figure out what you meant by intimate with a rubber ducky, because we've all seen rubber duckies. There's not much you can do with them, I don't think. And they're inanimate objects. Now, I do have to give credit to this 51-year-old man from Bangkok who at least went with a live fish. Sutachi Boonlert faces trespassing, property damage, and public disgrace charges, as well as animal cruelty charges for security footage, which caught him climbing into a neighbor's koi pond. Happened back on September 7th, and it shows him arriving by bicycle at about 8:30 p.m., got into his birthday suit and started using
4: fishy.
1: He started using a koi fish to masturbate before returning it to the water. Now, here's my question. I need details.
3: Yes, please.
1: Because all it says is he used a koi fish to masturbate before returning it to the water.
3: So it lived.
1: So, Thick.
3: What?
1: I have a question.
3: What?
1: If you use a koi fish to masturbate.
3: I have no idea.
1: Okay, but personal preference. Let me ask you. Are you going, like, are you folding the fish in half?
3: What?
1: To create, like, a crevice? Or are you going mouth hole?
3: Well, I guess that depends, because, like, if it's a largemouth bass, that's not going to do much good.
1: A koi fish has got,
3: this is like a carp or a sucker
1: fish. Yeah, right.
3: So it's round. So that's what he's using.
1: Well, if it's a sucker fish, you know which route we're going.
3: Yeah, it's a mouth. He's using the
2: koi
3: mouth.
2: Koi have teeth located in the back of their throat.
1: Oh. Yeah, well, I was in college once, too. I can get past that. We've all been there. It doesn't matter. All you gotta do is give it right on top of the head. Just no teeth.
3: Don't do that.
1: No teeth. Stop it.
3: I can't even look at Kelly right now.
2: Don't worry, I'm disgusted at both of you.
3: I didn't do anything.
1: Here's the problem. Pond owner Bobby Anong had grown suspicious after several fish died with bent bodies. Oh, wait a minute! He's going bent body!
3: Man, the scales, though.
1: Hey, I was in college once. It's fine. It doesn't matter.
3: I'm gonna pass out!
2: Oh my gosh, I long for the life I had before this story.
4: Maybe before this hour.
1: Oh, God. He admitted to the incident, claiming he had no money for sex or a partner. She also confessed to previously sexually abusing. Oh, God.
4: Poor guy.

0: people. Oh my God, these are bad today.
1: Oh man. Oh God, my stomach hurts. We got to finish. We're done. This is Not So Breaking News.
0: It's a fish light.
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1: Let's go to fish light.
0: Oh,
1: I like that.
0: Oh my God.
1: Coming up next, we got something I can't think right now.
2: Traffic Blitz.
3: Don't you think koi are gross though? Like I can't stand
0: like
3: looking at
0: it's
3: them.
0: It's like a carp.
3: Really? Yeah, yeah.
0: Carp, I mean. You've seen a carp, right? Oh, they're nasty.
1: I think koi fish are beautiful.
3: Yuck.
0: Carp are nasty.
3: They freak me out.
0: Just like a small version of a carp.
1: Just know everyone else. I appreciate texts and messages from listeners, but you know it's bad when the wife just texts you, Aaron Michael Seller, in all capital letters.
3: Oh,
1: she also just said you are not funny. Okay, thank you, wife.
0: I disagree.
1: I appreciate it.
3: All right, we have an accident on 33 West after Gender Road, an accident Henderson Road east of Reed Road, an accident on the 270 northbound ramp to 670 West. We have an accident on 270 West after 23 on the north side. That's been moved to the left berm. 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

0: It's the Morning Blitz with Goose, Kelly, and Thick Rick on 99.7 The Blitz.
1: So earlier this morning, I was sharing how I spent my afternoon yesterday, and that was basically my entire afternoon was sitting Indian style on the floor in our bedroom as I took apart all the screws from our old broken bed, moved all that downstairs, and then brought up the box with the new bed, unboxed that thing, and spent the next 2 hours sitting Indian style, shuffling around the floor, screwing all the things together to make our bed. And let me tell you, standing up after those, I don't know, 3.5 hours, not easy.
2: Yeah.
1: And not to mention the 2 times that I dropped the box on my foot while moving said box of metal poles and such. And there were 2 or 3 times where Nora had to go, deep breaths, because it was one of those things where you drop it on your toe and you're like, mother scratching some. She's like, deep breaths. And then later that night, as I was getting dinner ready, we've got in our kitchen, our kitchen's pretty thin. It's more than 2 people in our kitchen is a little much.
2: Like a galley, sort of.
1: Kind of, yeah. So I'm standing at the stove, and to the left of our stove is a small counter space, because below that counter space is where the dishwasher is, and then next to that is the kitchen sink. And so Nora's at the kitchen sink doing something. I'm at the stove doing something. And in that small space at head level is 2 cupboards. And I had grabbed a bowl or something out of the cupboard, and the door was open. Nora's kind of 3/4 facing away from me. And I say, hey, do you want this or something? I went to show her something. And she turned to look at me.
2: Smacked her.
1: Right into the open cabinet.
2: Ouch.
1: Oh. Comedy of errors yesterday in the house. So I want to know about your funny injury. Like, some injuries are unfortunate and suck, but what is something funny that resulted in an injury? 800-821-9970. Can you think of a funny injury, Kelly?
2: Laying on my back holding my phone. My phone falls right on my face.
1: Yeah.
2: And I get this like red mark / bruise right on my cheekbone.
1: Right on your orbital bone. Oh, or even better, when it hits the bridge of your nose.
2: Oh.
1: Instant tears out both eyes. You're like, yeah, that's not good. 800-821-9970. Your funny injury. Thick, you've got to have a funny injury.
3: Oh, I definitely do. Middle of the night, my wife just rolled over, and it was one of those where she rolled over and she flung her arm, hit me right in the mouth, and broke half my tooth off.
2: Oh my gosh.
1: She literally cracked a tooth.
2: Yeah. Whoa.
1: That's a hell of a swing.
3: Yeah. I'm not sure she was really asleep, but, you know.
1: Yeah, right. Yeah. She did it and then went...
3: Oh, she was snoring when I woke up.
1: Yeah, right, yeah.
3: I'm sitting there going, what the hell happened?
2: Oh, my gosh.
1: So
2: wow.
1: were you asleep at the time? It woke you up?
3: Yes.
1: Did you feel the tooth, like, in your mouth? How did you know it was a broken tooth?
3: Eventually, yeah.
1: It's missing.
3: What? Oh, and then I'm feeling where the tooth is missing from my...
2: Oh, my gosh.
1: 800-821-9970. What's your funny injury? Blitz, who's this?
4: This is Brian.
1: Brian, what's your funny injury?
4: Well, it's a painful one, but it's hilarious. I was in Iowa. I drive truck for a living, and I had a flatbed. I got construction dumpster, and you see them go down the road where the tarps look like they're almost teepeeing on the trailer.
1: Yes.
4: And they're really tight. Well, I was training a driver, and I was teaching him how to do that. No phone signal now out here. I slid down that, and when I did, I caught my testicle on the side of the trailer and ripped it.
3: Where's the funny part? Oh, I guess it is.
4: The funniest part of it was I made my trainee pour alcohol on my hand and throw alcohol on my junk so I could shove it back in. So
2: my God.
4: Needless to say, I passed him and said he could drive truck.
1: Yeah, you're good.
2: He's nuts. You know he tells that story at every family gathering.
1: Oh, yeah. Did it just unravel like a yo-yo?
3: What is going on this show this morning?
1: What is the reconstructive process for that? You tuck it back in? Couple of
4: Well, they take it out, re-clean it, and then sewed it up with 13 stitches. And
5: re-clean.
4: I happens to go home.
2: How did you not pass out?
1: Doctor pops it in his mouth. Yep, all good. We're nice and clean.
4: Idiot that time. Should have passed out, but I
1: did. Gave it the old spit shine. Yep, we're good. Hey, thanks for the call, man.
3: This is the most ridiculous day ever.
1: Oh God,
3: I'm afraid to answer the phone.
1: What's your funny injury, Blitz? Hi, who's this?
6: Hey, this is Steve.
1: Steve, what's your funny injury?
6: Well, I had my wife ask me to come upstairs and get the.
1: Get the what?
6: Get the sweeper.
1: Sweeper. Okay. Yeah.
6: Yeah. So I proceed to go upstairs. I turn around. I got socks on. And I turn around to go back down the stairs with the sweeper and split, tumble down the steps, and then right behind me comes the sweeper and puts me in the back of the head.
1: Oh. Pink! Yeah. Oh. Next time she asks you to do something, you'd be like, no, I'm not going to get concussed again. I'm not doing it.
6: Well, yeah. I park myself on my chair now, and when she asks me, I say you do it.
1: Yeah, exactly. Hey, thanks for the call.
2: Hey, 7777 says, fiance burned a boobie on the stove reaching behind the microwave.
1: Lean over. What is that smell? Man. The old smell of burnt nip taking over the kitchen. Blitz, hi, who's this?

0: JC.
1: JC, what's your funny injury?
0: I used to tell, when I was a teenager, I used to tell blonde jokes with my mother being blonde. And much like your kitchen, we lived in a trailer, so we had low-hanging covers. She would flip the cupboard open and smack me in the forehead.
2: Oh, man.
1: That's actually pretty good. Yeah. You tell a bad joke and she doesn't like it, she flips it over and hits you right square in the head. That's a great defense mechanism. Thank you so much for the call. Oh, Blitz, hi, who's this?
3: Chuck.
4: What's your name?
3: Chuck.
2: Chuck.
1: Chuck. All right, Chuck, what's your funny injury?
3: Okay, way back several years ago, 21 or so, I was 21. I had a keg party on the river. It was dark, big bonfire, everybody gathering around, having a good time. Somebody threw a spray paint can into the fire.
5: Oh, no.
3: I'm sitting on the tailgate of a truck, and it blew up. And the bottom of the can hit me right square in the middle of the forehead, blew my hat off. And I walked around all night with a big round burn spot on my forehead. I didn't care. I was drunk.
4: You didn't stop partying, though, did you?
3: No.
1: I appreciate the call. Thank you so much. Why do you know the story's always going to be good if they have that accent? Oh, yeah. I'm sorry. But if you come in with, I'm going to tell you a story, you know it's going to be a good one. 800-821-9970. Blitz, hi, who's this? Hello? All right, well, I appreciate the call. Thank you so much.
2: Vivian says, once my brother and I were playing darts and he stuck one on my forehead by accident.
1: Oh!
5: I bet that's no.
1: Joe says, one of my best friends was moving an elliptical downstairs by himself. It slid down halfway and broke his tooth. He spent $10,000 in getting his mouth fixed because the elliptical came down and blop right in the
2: blasted
1: mouth.
2: Blasted him in the mouth. Oh.
1: Blitz, hi, who's this? Hello?
2: Hi, turn butt your dial? Radio down, please.
1: I think that's a butt dial.
2: Oh, you do?
1: Yeah. Hello? Okay. Yeah.
2: Hi. Okay.
1: Blitz, hi, who's this?
6: Hey, good morning. It's Sam.
1: Sam, all right, you're wrapping us up. Give us a great funny injury.
6: So I was about 14 or 15. I was in the Outer Banks with a good friend of mine and their family. And the house that we had a big, long, basically wooden deck that ran all the way down to the beach.
1: Okay.
6: Well, me and my buddy thought that we could jump off the railing to take a shortcut. So I jumped off the railing, but I ended up landing on a thorn that was about 6 inches long that went right up my right butt cheek.
1: Oh! 6 inches up the butt cheek.
5: I have to stand up.
1: Man.
2: Oh, that hurts.
1: You
2: definitely have to get that removed,
1: I was like,
2: right?
1: You get it removed, or does your friend just yank it out? Yeah.
6: We ended up just pulling. I mean, it was painful, but we ended up just pulling it out. It broke off to where we had enough to where he just pulled pliers and it poked right out.
1: Oh, my gosh.
2: Oh, that had to hurt bad.
1: How are you? Are you sitting on one cheek for a couple of days, or what's going on?
6: Oh, yeah, it hurt.
1: Yeah.
6: You know, going to the bathroom, everything like that.
2: You still have a scar back there?
6: You know, I don't know. I'll have to ask the wife tonight.
1: You definitely should. It was really strange when the poop came out, like the Play-Doh dough makers. Well, we appreciate the call. I hope you have yourself a great rest of your Tuesday. Keep them coming, 800-821-9970, your funny injuries.

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2: There's an accident on 33 westbound after Gender Road. Traffic slow from Diley Road. We have an accident Henderson Road east of Reed Road. An accident on the 270 northbound ramp to 670 west. And we have a disabled vehicle 71 south at 270 on the right berm. 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
11: Today is National Voter Registration Day. It's a day created in 2012 with the goal of trying to get as many Americans registered to vote as possible before upcoming elections. Thousands of community partners across the country will be trying to get more people signed up. The deadline to register for the November election in Ohio is October 5th, with early voting starting October 6th. Ohio is officially making September 25th Dolly Parton Day. 9-2-5. Get it? 925.
12: Okay.
11: Isn't that nice? Governor Mike DeWine and Lieutenant Governor Jim Tressel signed a proclamation honoring Dolly, who died August 25th. DeWine says her dedication to literacy and children through her Imagination Library has impacted more than a million kids across Ohio, with 64% of eligible children in the state currently enrolled and receiving a free book every month.
12: Oh, very cool.
11: It's really nice. Yeah. 9-25, be easy to remember.
13: 10 days.
11: Yep, Dolly Parton Day. All right, well, Falling in Reverse just dropped a new song called Joseph with Slipknot's Corey Taylor and System of a Down's Serj Tankian. Let's give it a little listen.
12: This is interesting.

0: Okay. It starts off like the opening of a James Bond movie.
1: Okay.
0: And then it turns into Heavy Metal Queen.
1: Okay.
0: It's a mix between a James Bond theme and Heavy Metal Queen.
2: Then it became Slipknot.
0: Yeah.
1: Yeah. And then it, toward the end, about 2:40 in, there's Serge Tankian pops in, so you can definitely hear the old Serge flavor in it. It's a pretty interesting song. I'm into it.
2: I read the lyrics.
0: It sounds
2: like, wow.
0: It sounds political.
1: Oh, is it?
0: Yeah. I don't know. I mean, if you're talking, it sounds like a war song. I mean,
1: yeah, I'm not one to normally connect with a lyric, so that may be. I don't know.
0: And I'm not saying they're taking one side or the other. Just sounds.
2: I think that was just one way to go with it.
0: Okay.
2: To get to where they're talking about, which is basically what's happening after death here.
0: Okay.
2: You know, follow me down the rabbit hole if you dare. The life that you bear must be compatible.

0: passionate.
1: It's a.
2: Yeah, it's
1: something. It's something.
2: Yep. And it's in your face, baby.
1: Yes, it is.
0: Real quick, the chorus is, now you're on your own. This bullet knows your name, breaking down the walls, and you cannot escape your fate.
1: Okay.
2: All right. Well, Joseph is the third track the band has released since the album Popular Monster came out in 2024. The previous two, God is a Weapon and All My Women, were also collabs. The first one featured Marilyn Manson, the second one Hardy. They have not announced whether they are just going to be standalone songs or whether they're putting together a new album. They don't have any concert dates on their website.
1: It's really interesting.
2: Anything, so.
1: Three singles and no album.
2: Okay.
1: No album.
2: Feels like something's coming.
0: But they had like six for the last one. We had these songs that just kept coming out.
1: Oh, really?
0: They became number one hits. And then all of a sudden, we put them all on this album along with these few other songs. I'm like, okay.
2: Yep.
0: So that's kind of, I don't know, maybe that's what they're doing again.
2: All right. Well, there you go. Those are your three things.
1: Coming up next, I always wondered if this could happen, and sure enough, here we are. What happens if you run out of license plate numbers? I didn't know. I've always wondered. Could that happen?
0: There'd be so many combinations.
1: You would think.
0: With letters and numbers.
1: But it has happened, and I will tell you about it coming up here in about 4 minutes, 99.7 The Blitz.

All right. It took me a little bit to realize, probably a good, I don't know, a couple months, where Nora and I were downtown and went to park. And so you get out the CBUS parking app, and we've got both of our cars loaded into both of our apps because we don't know what car we're going to be in and who's going to pay for parking, right, or whatever. I never realized, because I registered both of our cars when we moved here and we got our

0: cars. I registered both of them on the same day to get our plates and registration. And we're literally one number. They just grabbed the next two license plates from the file folder. And our license plates are in order.
1: Oh, that's cool.
0: Yeah, I'm 7230, she's 7231 with the same letters. We're the exact same license plate, just one number off. And so obviously you think when they make these license plates, that's what they do. Yeah. They keep going and change, and then they change the next thing. And you would think when looking at a license plate, most are going to be six, if not seven, numbers/letters. And you've got 26 letters. You've got ten numbers to use, 0 through 9.
1: Right.
0: There's got to be...
1: It's like trying to win the lottery.
0: So many combinations. Yeah. So what would happen if you have so many cars and so many license plates that you actually run out of numbers? Well, that has happened.
1: Now, some states are different, though, in how many numbers and letters they have, right?
0: Yeah, different combinations and such. Yeah. I mean, growing up in Michigan, we had 3 letters, 3 numbers.
1: Okay.
0: And that was it. I know that's changed a little bit. I know here in Ohio, it's 3 letters and 4 numbers.
1: Yeah.
0: But a few days ago, California ran out of license plate numbers for the first time in 46 years.
1: That's a big state. There's a lot of cars.
0: Now, back in 1980, California switched to a format that was number, 3 letters, and then 3 numbers. So it was 7 digits altogether.
1: But it was that always number, 3 letters, 3 numbers.
0: Correct.
1: Okay.
0: And again, back in 1980, they ran out of almost all the combinations, so they switched. And the new plates were 3 numbers, 3 letters, and then a number. So they kind of reversed the format there.
1: Okay.
0: Well, they just said each configuration has over 100 million plate combinations. And the new one that they just switched to is expected to last about 40 years. So it does happen. And it happens, you know, every 40 years or so.
1: Wait, but how can there... there's 100 million in California alone?
0: Yeah. Well... Look at Jay Leno. He owns 97 cars.
1: I know, but that's so rare. You know.
0: It does happen. And not to mention cars that people have parked or have that just sit there, or they have the, if you have the license plate and you haven't turned it in yet, maybe your car isn't registered. Maybe it's sitting in your garage somewhere.
1: There's 40 million people. I didn't realize it was 40 million.
0: Yeah.
1: So I guess that's 2.5 cars per person.
0: Yeah, and if you have a family and you each have a car, I mean, easily two or three cars per household.
1: Well, that's per household, but I'm talking 40 million people, that's 2.5 cars per person. 100 million license plates.
0: Well, yes, but if you have a father, a mother, and a kid all with a car, that's 3 cars in a household.
1: I know, but this number is 2.5 cars per person.
0: Okay.
1: Is what I'm saying. And so kids aren't driving.
0: Right.
1: You know. But Jay Leno makes up for...
0: A whole bunch.
1: But I assume like the commercial vehicles are a different kind of number, right? Or maybe they do commercial vehicles too with same format.
0: Lots of states have different combinations for sure. Yeah. But so many cars that they're running out of license plates. And they have started producing the new plates. Haven't been issued yet, but hopefully they're good for 40 years. I wonder when's the last time...
1: You should just celebrate. Okay, you make up your own plates now. You make up your own thing.
0: Well, but
1: it's got to be acceptable.
0: Yeah, but I guarantee they do that now. And if your vanity plate is taken, you can't get it.
1: Right.
0: So, that would take a while to come up with an original idea. When's the last time Ohio changed license plate numbers? Let's see if they've ever done it. December of 2021. Oh, that was the license plate design.
1: Yeah, I remember that.
0: The number. Yeah.
1: I had to get a new plate.
0: Oh, because now they've got six different types of plates you can get. You know, which do you want? This color? Do you want that color? Do you want this on it? Do you want, you know? So, yeah. Anyways, nothing in our near future, but it does happen for sure.

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I say you look so fine that I really want to make you mine. 4, 5, 6, come on and get your kicks. Now you don't know.

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1: Now, let's see if we can learn you something. Sit up and pay attention.
2: Yeah, let's learn you some stuff on a Tuesday morning and make you a little bit smarter than you were when you woke up today. Like, did you know 2% of all the eggs produced in the U.S. are used by one restaurant?
3: Wait, what?
2: 2% of all the eggs produced in the U.S.
3: Bob Evans.
2: Yeah, close, not quite.
3: Waffle House.
2: Correct.
3: Oh. Yeah, there's more Waffle Houses, aren't there? Yeah. Probably a lot more.
2: Yeah, probably. Yeah.
1: 2%.
3: I believe it.
2: Anytime one location has a whole percentage of usage of something is insane.
3: But it is the restaurant chains that lets you know when hurricanes are going to
2: blow us away. It does, yes. They have the National Weather Service has the Waffle House Index.
3: Yeah.
2: Did you know? I did know this. The mascot for Vlasic Pickles is the stork because storks are associated with pregnancy. And they want pregnant women who are craving pickles to choose their brand.
3: Yes, of course.
2: Little subliminal messaging there. Did you know Labrador Retrievers have so much control over their jaw muscles they can carry an egg in their mouth without breaking it? It's called gentle jawing.
3: Oh, yeah, because they'll pick up, you know, living things and not hurt them.
2: Here's the other thing, too, though. I thought that most animals kind of have that ability. They all grab by the back of the neck and stuff without breaking skin.
3: Right.
2: I guess they just have an extra little control, you know, over their jawbones. Did you know that the staple existed way before the stapler? So what did you do?
3: Hammer it? Yeah. Probably have a hot, big, heavy thing.
2: Or maybe use your thumbs and just pop it in.
3: I suppose that's possible.
2: And finally, mutants are among us. Yes, some of us are X-Men. People with lactose intolerance are normal. Kelly is a normal person.
3: I thought you have it.
2: See, that's why I said kind of. Like, if I down, like, a half gallon of ice cream, I'm done for.
3: Okay.
2: But I can have an ice cream sandwich or two with no problem.
3: Okay.
2: Yeah. People without lactose intolerance are mutants.
3: So I'm a mutant.
2: Yes. You don't have...
3: So where's my power?
2: You can process dairy. That's your power.
3: For real?
2: Yes.
3: That's it. That's all I get. Humans, what a big disappointment.
2: All used to be lactose intolerant. People who aren't have a mutated gene that allows them to process dairy. It's something we just kind of built over the ages and mutated into being able to process dairy in our bodies. So, yeah.
3: This is so disappointing.
2: I'm sorry. I can't wait to design your outfit for Milkman. Bump all you're gonna get. Why is there a giant sperm walking through the hallway? No, that's Milkman. An all white costume. Got a cape. It's not a tail, it's a cape. Learning you some stuff on a Tuesday morning, 99.7 The Blitz.
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1: What kind of a monster plays Blitz Rock after a beautiful commercial like that one? Have you no decency, sir? The Blitz!
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0: That's show sheet for the day. We are done. Try and stay cool as we're most likely going to see close to 90 today.
1: Whew.
0: More of the same tomorrow. It's going to be muggy and warm as well. Could see a little bit of rain later. Enjoy the rest of your Tuesday. We'll be back tomorrow. We will have another Smashing Pumpkins song of the day at 7:20. However, if you want to win your tickets today, you are listening for Cherub Rock between 4 and 5 o'clock this afternoon with the always lovely Ronnie Hunter. You call number 9 when it plays at 800-821-9970, and you are going to get tickets for the Smashing Pumpkins at The Shot on Wednesday, September 30th. We're also going to have more tickets for Blood Prison tomorrow. If you want to go to that, we'll have Blitz Therapy. We're going to...

0: We're not allowed to say anything. All I can say is there's something big tomorrow. That's all I can say.
1: Oh, that's
0: just
1: right.
0: Something big. Something big. Don't miss it. You don't want to miss it.
1: Something big at 9:55 tomorrow.
0: Something like that, yeah.
1: Yeah, something big at 9:55 tomorrow. Also, I want to know, do you have any restaurant stereotypes? I had to go pick up a to-go order yesterday, and it wasn't quite ready, so I just sat down at a particular location. And this particular chain restaurant, I saw the people sitting around, and I'm like, yeah, these are the types of people that come to this restaurant.
0: The one you were coming to?
1: Yes.
0: Okay.
1: Yeah. This is an overwhelming amount of their guests. And I want to know if you know of any other restaurants that have a stereotypical customer or guest.
0: Like some restaurants you go to in America. Some restaurants you go to in America.
1: Yeah, kind of. Yeah. So we'll talk about that tomorrow as well. Enjoy the rest of your Tuesday, and we will talk to you at 6 a.m. tomorrow. It's 99.7 The Blitz. Bye-bye.

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They're coming to Louder Than Life in 2 days, and they're playing right before headliner Iron Maiden. It's going to be a good night down in Louisville, Kentucky. Tickets are still on sale, by the way. Okay, Squirrel, if you have an old phone sitting in a junk drawer, apparently you can turn it into a security camera. You know those ain't cheap. You just download this app called Alfred Camera. You plug the old phone in, point it wherever you want, and you can watch the feed from your current phone.

0: So now you can finally put a camera on your beer fridge or get video evidence of whoever keeps borrowing your stuff without asking. Oh, that would have been awesome in college. 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And I'll tell you how to score Smashing Pumpkins tickets next on The Blitz.
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0: 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We're giving away Smashing Pumpkins tickets. They're coming to the shop Wednesday, September 30th. It's part of the Blitz Fall Concert Series. So you listen to the Morning Blitz. This is how you win. 7:20 a.m. Listen to Goose Kelly and Thick Rick. They're going to give you a Smashing Pumpkins song, and then they'll tell you what time, what hour of the day to listen to it. I'll give you a hint. Hasn't happened yet today. 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You can get some of this info at theblitz.com. I have new Five Finger Death Punch next on The Blitz.
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0: 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That's off their latest record, Your Favorite Toy, dropped back in April. Okay, I know this is kind of boring, but quick heads up, they're spraying for mosquitoes again tonight after some of them tested positive for West Nile virus. Cool. Yep. They're going to be treating parts of Dublin, Upper Arlington, Hilliard, Grandview Heights, Bexley, and Perry, Sharon, and Prairie Townships. Now, the health department says that the spray isn't considered a serious risk for people or pets. A serious risk, okay, but like a little bit maybe? I don't know. So if you see a truck creeping through your neighborhood tonight, probably mosquito murder. Probably. I don't know. Hopefully the trucks are marked. I haven't seen any yet, and I'm in one of those places. Nine Inch Nails, Falling in Reverse, and Nickelback up next on The Blitz.
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I got a text from Micah over at 800-821-9970. He said, where are y'all going to be out at next? You know what, Micah? 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

What's going on? It's Tess. I'm going to tell you how to win tickets to Bill Murray, the first show on our Blitz Fall concert series happening this Friday. I'll tell you how. Give me 20 minutes. Here's new stuff from the morning. They're playing it Louder Than Life down in Louisville, Kentucky this Friday. It's their new and Kerosene on the Blitz.

0: The Chili Peppers on your rock station, 99.7 The Blitz. Falling in Reverse, they just dropped a brand new song called Joseph, which is Rodney Radke's middle name, with Corey Taylor of Slipknot and Serj Tankian of System of a Down. And the morning show played it this morning, so you can go back and listen to their podcast if you missed it. And they posted it on the Blitz Facebook page. Now, Rodney and Corey, they've worked together before, but this is actually the first time Corey and Serj have ever been on the same song together. And Serj was talking about Falling in Reverse in interviews a few years ago, saying that he'd been listening to their stuff and thought their videos were awesome. So fast forward to now, and somehow Rodney got both of them on a track with him. The video is insane. It looks like an action movie and a video game had a baby. Both guys are in it. And you know what? Corey even shows up in his Slipknot mask. He rarely does that outside of a Slipknot project. So the song's really good. I'm loving it. You got to go listen. It's up on the Blitz Facebook page and at theblitz.com. I have Ice Nine Kills, Jimi Hendrix, Creed, and Bill Murray. And I'll tell you how to win Bill Murray tickets next on the Blitz.
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0: 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I have Bill Murray's new one with a day to remember, Always Let You Down, up next on The Blitz.
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Hey, it's Tess. I'll tell you how to get front of the line lightning passes to Blood Prison here in just a little bit. And apparently there was an alligator in this iota. Give me 6 minutes. I'll tell you all about that. Here's a ninth key, their new one Happy Feels Like on the Blitz.

0: 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Headlining Louder Than Life down in Louisville, Kentucky this Saturday night. Hey, if you saw that picture going around of an alligator supposedly swimming in the Scioto River, it's not real. It blew up over the weekend, but Metro Parks and the Ohio Department of Natural Resources, well, they say it looks like it was AI generated. The guy who posted it hasn't responded, but I mean, there's no confirmed gator cruising the Scioto. Just the internet doing internet things again. But it is crazy how real it looks, though. I put the picture up on the Blitz Facebook page and at theblitz.com if you haven't seen it yet. It's so funny. I'm having fun with this, actually. Jared Murphy commented, where else was I supposed to put him? Scott Bradley wrote, if it's there, catch him. That's good eating right there. Have you ever had gator? It tastes like chicken. It really, truly does. I have Shinedown, Green Day, Bad Omens, all coming up. Ooh, and I'll tell you how to win Blood Prison Lightning Passes next on The Blitz.
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0: 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Blood Prison up at the Ohio State Reformatory. It's coming back. It starts September 25th. It goes through November 1st. And if you want to get scared stupid, listen to Goose Kelly and Thicke Rick tomorrow morning. They have your chance to win lightning passes. So that gets you front of the line. 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But you can win tomorrow morning between 6 and 10 a.m. Bad Omens, their new and dying to love, next on The Blitz.
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2: 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Let the bodies hit the floor.

We apologize for absolutely nothing. Except for Greg from accounting. That guy's a lot. The Blitz.

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Text me, 800-821-9970. Here's Papa Roach. They're playing it louder than life down in Louisville, Kentucky this Saturday. It's their new one, See You in Hell, on the Blitz.

0: Papa Roach on your rock station, 99.7 The Blitz. That's their doing See You in Hell. Okay, so when I take CBD, I like to go swimming and pretend I'm a mermaid. I mean, I'm not actually a mermaid, but... Or am I? Anyway, this new study came out that says CBD probably isn't going to make you better at your sport, but it can help you with recovery, like less muscle soreness and better sleep before and after. So it's not making you a better athlete. It's just helping you survive being one, essentially. Or a mermaid. Same thing. One thing, though, a lot of CBD products are mislabeled and they can have THC in them. So that could get athletes in trouble. So yeah, make sure you read your labels, people. And if you haven't tried the mermaid thing, you really should. You should try it. There are male mermaids. Mermen. I have Pop Evil, Breaking Benjamin, and Pantera next on The Blitz.
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0: 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I'm Tess. I'll see you tomorrow at 10 a.m. Ronnie Hunter's coming in next. I have Ozzy, STP, and brand new Motionless in White also next on your rock station, 99.7 The Blitz. I miss you already. Okay, bye.
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2: Ah!

Hey, good afternoon. It's Ronnie Hunter. Got a Perfect Circle star list coming up a bit later on. From Ashes to New, Korn, AC/DC, Shinedown. Also have Never Tell coming up with Sleep Theory, and I'm going to tell you how to win tickets to their upcoming Columbus show that's a part of our Blitz Fall Concert Series. Nickelback killing it with Rattle the Cage on the Blitz.

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I love all of the texts that I get when that song is playing. People saying, God, I hate that I like that song. Nickelback, Rattle the Cage, they're going to drop their new album, Everything Under the Sun, on October 30th. Coming up, AC/DC, From Ashes to New. Also, Never Tell. And Never Tell is coming to town. 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

0: 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All this AI stuff that's been talked about all over the place lately, and I guess I'm going to include ChatGPT and all those different things. A friendly reminder that ChatGPT is not your friend, and that everything you type into an AI bot is a semi-public conversation. So they're saying there are five things that you should not share with ChatGPT. Financial information. You should also not share any of your bank accounts, investment records, credit card numbers, tax documents, or pay stubs. 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Your relationships, your mental health, your private life. None of that should be put in there. And personally identifiable information. Don't use your name, your address, your phone number, or your social security. Whoopsie! But if you're already sharing that sensitive information, you can still delete your chat history and review your privacy settings. And going forward, try to use general descriptions whenever possible. I mean, I'm pretty sure my chat hates me. Because I'll go, okay, so I need to know where to go. No, never mind. Hold on. Let's start over. Yeah, I'm pretty sure my chat is like, you know what? You can just take a hike. Biatch! Let's check on traffic. 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
1: There's an accident on 71 north at Cook Road. Traffic slow from Hudson. We have an accident east north Broadway between Hiawatha and McGuffey. An accident 270 east after 315 on the right berm. A disabled vehicle on 270 west at 315 on the right berm. 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

this week. I guess the Morning Blitz is telling you around 7:20 what song to listen for the rest of the day. Let that be a hint. Motley Crue right now, along with Autumn Kings, Gone, Gone, Gone, New Blitz Rock.

0: talks about the time that they recorded Dr. Feelgood back in the late 80s.
1: It's a great record. The vibe was cool. Aerosmith was recording next door. I think they were working on Pump. And it was just like that. The energy was incredible. And we just like all went and focused. Nobody was distracted. You know how that goes. 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

0: earlier, perhaps what the Morning Blitz mentioned around 7:20 today could be coming your way. Dayseeker, we were talking about things not to say to ChatGPT and any of the AI stuff earlier. There is a big victim in the emergence of AI. Guys named Al. People named Al, that's A-L, are complaining about all the confusion with Al, that's AI. So they're hoping we start using better fonts or get in the habit of initializing A period I period with periods to make things clear. My dad was Albert, Al, Big Al. He worked for many years at Scott's Chemical Plant. He wouldn't be able to hear you call his name anyway. He wouldn't know what Al was anyway. He wouldn't know what AI was. He wouldn't have cared. Wouldn't have cared. He'd have been like, I don't care. Let's check on traffic. Kelly Quinn, what's going on?
1: There's an accident on 71 North at Cook Road. It's on the right berm. Traffic is heavy on 71 North from 670 to Weber Road. We have an accident on 270 East after 315 on the right berm. An accident on South High Street at Southwood Avenue. 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
0: My friend Al just texted and he said, I hate it because I get blamed for the robot uprising his whole life anyway. He's like, just leave me alone. It's not me.
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It's Ronnie, your rock station, 99.7 The Blitz, Linkin Park, Nirvana on the way. Maybe a little surprise for you based on what I mentioned just a little bit earlier.

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9: Those were commercials. 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
9: Hey, the Blitz, who's this?
10: Hi, this is Eric Braden.
9: Hi, you're going to the show, Smashing Pumpkins.
10: Let's go!
9: Yeah! It's the opening date of the Rats in a Cage tour, and you're going to be at that show, The Shot, Wednesday, September 30th. Congratulations!
10: Thank you.
9: You are welcome. Eric Braden is going to the concert. He was my ninth caller. He heard Smashing Pumpkins' Chair Brock off the Siamese Dream album. As called out by the Morning Blitz today at 7:20, we're going to do that every single day this week. They'll tell you what song and what hour to listen for it in each day when you hear it, the ninth caller, or perhaps if you're with Kirsch at night, texting is always a nice option too. So there'll be some texting going on this week as well. We like to mix it up some. That is your chance to get in. Smashing Pumpkins, part of the Blitz Fall Concert Series, Wednesday, September 30th. That again happening at the Schottenstein Center on the 30th of this month. Eric Drew.

0: Braden, congratulations, my dude. On to the show. That's going to be something special. It's super unique. They're going to do two distinct sets. One for Melancholy and the Infinite Sadness, the 30th anniversary of that one, and then a career spanning. 4 decades of all the hits, deep cuts, and all of our favorites. Coming up, Dayseeker, Pale Moonlight, to kick off our big-ass chunk of nonstop Blitz Rock. Right now, Kelly Quinn in traffic. What's going on?
1: There's a disabled vehicle, 270 West at 315 on the right berm. A disabled vehicle, 670 East at the 3rd Street, 4th Street exit on the right berm. We have an accident on 71 North after 270 on the north side. An accident on 315 South after Lane Avenue on the left berm. 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

Tonight is the final Dime a Dog night of the season for the Columbus Clippers. They're taking on the St. Paul Saints tonight, 6:35. So you've got plenty of time to head home, grab your glove, and get back over to Huntington Park for the final Dime a Dog night tonight. Go Clippers, ring your bell. The Blitz.

People with lactose intolerance are normal. We're the originals. Yay. People who can drink a gallon of milk and not explode, you are mutants. 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I wish I could do that. It's 3 days grace for Westerville on Blitz.

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1: 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They'll get after it right now. Got our next look at traffic, Kelly Quinn. What's going on this kind of humid but yet beautiful day?
2: Heavy traffic on 270 West between 161 and 71 North. We have an accident on 71 North at East Broad Street. We're stop and go on 670 West from Grandview Avenue to 70. Heavy on 315 South from Kinnear Road to the Rich Street, Town Street exit. And slow on 33 East between Refugee Road and Ebright Road. 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
2: 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Actually, was having a conversation with you on the text lines about this yesterday.

0: Falling in Reverse just dropped the song Joseph, featuring Ronnie Radke, Corey Taylor from Slipknot, and Serj Tankian from System of a Down.
1: Yep.
0: That Corey Taylor. And bonus points, he's actually wearing the Slipknot mask in the video, which is pretty damn rare outside of a Slipknot project. Now, the video is basically an action movie, a video game, a full-blown special effects fever dream smashed together. And Joseph happens to be Radke's middle name. Three completely different voices, one seriously ridiculous collaboration. It's on tonight for Breaking Blitz at 6. Joseph, Falling in Reverse.

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1: Holy crap, how is your face? 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Three guys, three massive voices, and apparently one music video that needed a budget of, I guess,

maybe like Marvel movie. 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Breaking Blitz at 6 every weeknight, 6 p.m., dropping a hard one right on your face. Wait, that didn't sound right. Okay.

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I say you look so fine that I really want to make you mine. 4, 5, 6, come on and get your kicks. Now you don't need

0: GNR on the Blitz. Hey, it's Ronnie. So apparently the new foldable iPhone is already getting some complaints from left-handed users who say it feels awkward to hold. I mean, honestly, I get it. But also, it folds. I think it's probably going to feel a little weird to everybody at first. I mean, we've spent years holding iPhones like a certain way, and now suddenly we're expected to fold the damn thing in half. I guess give it some time. Even Apple's promos show people using it in their left hand, I suppose. So let's actually live with this thing for a while before we decide the iPhone has declared war on Southpaws. And for the record, I'm not left-handed, but I could probably become ambidextrous if I just spent $2,000 on a phone. We'll see. I just got my 17 after having a 5 my whole life, so we'll see how it works out. Linkin Park have shared a scene from their upcoming documentary, Unshatter. In the new clip, they talk about changing their name to something else for the new music they were making, but keyboardist and documentary director Joe Hahn says he wasn't really up for answering questions about a new name. The Unshatter soundtrack will be out on the 26th of this month. The film hits theaters on September 30th. Linkin Park lying from you coming up next, and here's traffic with Kelly Quinn.
1: There's an accident on 161 eastbound at Little Turtle Way. We have an accident Fisher Road between Nixon Drive and 70. An accident on Havens Corners Road at Fox Hall Road. Heavy traffic on 315 south from Kinnear to the Rich Street Town Street exit. We're slow on 270 west from 161 to 71 north. 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

0: Foo Fighters got a new one called Window, and I've got that coming up shortly, along with Shine Down. Had a request I wanted to get to for Lenny Kravitz, so we'll get into that as well. And we've got our kickoff show for the Blitz Fall Concert Series happening this Friday. 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

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I absolutely love watching the videos of Dave Grohl and Josh Homme from Queens of the Stone Age. They get together and they go do stuff. Like, they have gone to a couple of stores while on tour together, and they just venture. And they're like children. And it is the best thing ever. Their latest adventure, they went into what appears to be a legal fireworks store. And they are amazed by the different shapes and names of all these explosive devices. It's over on their Instagram page. It is freaking hilarious. They're like, hi, I'm 10. Foo Fighters Window wraps it up for me. Kirsch is in next, and I'll be back here with you tomorrow. Don't forget to listen in for your chance to win Ohio State Reformatory Blood Prison Lightning Passes with the Morning Blitz tomorrow. They'll also drop another Smashing Pumpkins song and what hour to listen for it to win tickets for the upcoming Smashing Pumpkins show at The Shot.

0: on the 30th of this month. They'll do that about 7:20. I'm the Hunter. It's time for me to prowl. Love you bad. Bye.
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coming up within the half hour. We've got some tickets for their show at the Schottenstein Center, part of the Blitz Fall Concert Series. I'll tell you about that right after Kill Me Fast. 3 days grace on the Blitz. I've tried.

0: 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We are a couple days out from the beginning of the Blitz Fall Concert Series. It kicks off Friday night with Bill Murray over at Kemba Live. 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

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Oh, fuck!

0: Finger 11. It's 99.7 The Blitz. What's up tonight? I'm Kirsch. It's political season, right? Political ads all over TV, but this is one I can actually get behind. Grandview Heights right now is looking for its first ever dog mayor. So an actual elected dog, a partnership between the city of Grandview Heights and the WAG, which is a dog park and bar. Nominations are open through September 16th, so that's tomorrow. Your dog has to live in Grandview Heights, and the owner submitting the nomination has to be at least 18. Let's see, where can you do this? I don't see where you do it. I'm sure if you Google it, you'll be able to find that link or whatever. But the city says public voting runs through the 23rd. Through October 7th, and the winner will be sworn in on October 9th at the WAG. So get your dog entered if you live in Grandview, all right? Hang out for Wage War and Chili Pepper Stand.
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